From the National Weather Service, there is a 10% chance of showers and thunderstorms after midnight this evening. Otherwise, partly cloudy with overnight lows in the mid to upper 40s. Tomorrow, we'll see a 40% chance of afternoon showers and thunderstorms. Otherwise, mostly sunny with highs in the upper 60s and low 70s. On Sunday, showers, possibly thunderstorms with mostly cloudy skies. Afternoon highs will be in the mid to low 60s. On Monday,

0: Today, Columbus Day. Showers again likely, possibly thunderstorms before noon, with mostly cloudy skies, afternoon highs in the mid to low 60s.
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0: Hey, it's Audrey Parrots, and on the next Acoustic Storm, we'll focus on Jethro Tull and the Eye of the Storm. You'll also hear acoustic and unplugged tunes from Elton John, Bad Company, Jackson Browne, ELO, and Tom Petty. So join me, Audrey Parrots, for the best variety of acoustic rock on the Acoustic Storm.
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0: NBC News Radio, I'm Lisa Carton. The Gulf Coast is starting to feel the impact of Hurricane Isaias as the storm heads towards the region. The National Hurricane Center reports it remains a Category 3 storm and is close to 50 miles south of Pensacola, Florida. The system is packing winds of 115 miles an hour and heading north at 18 miles an hour. A hurricane warning is in effect from Louisiana to the Florida Panhandle, where forecasters are warning of storm surge along the coast and life-threatening inundation over the next day and a half. Bay County officials in Panama City, Florida, are giving a final plea to residents.
1: We've been talking about preparation for the storm. That time is over. It's now time to hunker down and get in a safe place. So we're probably within 3 or 4 hours of landfall.
0: Bay County Sheriff Tommy Ford says they're responding to flooded roads and warns driving in them could cause cars to stall and flooded roads could put you and first responders in danger. It's unclear if the execution of Nidal Hassan by firing squad will be live streamed. On Thursday, Secretary of War Pete Hegseth says the execution of Hassan will be public, and reports said the Defense Department plans to live stream it. More from Ryan Chandler.
2: It's the deadliest non-combat attack on an American military base in U.S. history. A military jury convicting Hassan of premeditated murder in 2013, sentencing him to death. The method of execution approved by President Trump, according to a Pentagon spokesperson.
0: On Friday, Trump told reporters it hasn't been determined yet if Hassan's execution will be live streamed. Texas Senate candidate James Tallarico is causing concern with fellow Democrats with his absence from the campaign trail. The state representative last had an in-person public campaign event on September 26 in the tight race with Texas Attorney General Ken Paxton. Tallarico's campaign says he has the flu and is expected on the campaign trail soon. 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

0: From the National Weather Service, there is a 10% chance of showers and thunderstorms after midnight this evening. Otherwise, partly cloudy with overnight lows in the mid to upper 40s. Tomorrow, we'll see a 40% chance of afternoon showers and thunderstorms. Otherwise, mostly sunny with highs in the upper 60s and low 70s. On Sunday, showers, possibly thunderstorms with mostly cloudy skies. Afternoon highs will be in the mid to low 60s. On Monday, Columbus Day, showers again likely, possibly thunderstorms before noon, with mostly cloudy skies, afternoon highs in the mid to low 60s.
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0: Hey, it's Audrey Parrots, and on the next Acoustic Storm, we'll focus on Jethro Tull and the Eye of the Storm. You'll also hear acoustic and unplugged tunes from Elton John, Bad Company, Jackson Browne, ELO, and Tom Petty. 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

0: NBC News Radio, I'm Lisa Carton. Hurricane Isaias has begun impacting the Gulf Coast as the storm heads toward the region. The National Hurricane Center reports it has dropped down to a Category 2 storm and is close to 50 miles south of Pensacola, Florida. Tropical storm conditions are starting to be seen along the northern Gulf Coast. The system is now packing winds of 110 miles an hour and heading north at 18 miles per hour. A hurricane warning is in effect from Louisiana to the Florida Panhandle, where forecasters are warning of a storm surge along the coast and life-threatening inundation over the next day and a half. Bay County officials in Panama City, Florida, are giving a final plea to residents.
1: It's now time to hunker down and get in a safe place. So we're probably within 3 or 4 hours of landfall.
0: Mike Tyson is joining President Trump in New York tonight, the latest stop in his midterm blitz. The former heavyweight champ departed the White House with Trump to appear at a rally in Syracuse along Republican candidate for governor Bruce Blakeman. Trump plans several more campaign stops before the midterms. Moments leading up to a shooting involving ICE agents in New York City is being released. The video appears to show a car pulling away from a curb in the Bronx as agents in plain clothes stand next to the vehicle with guns drawn.
2: As the investigation moves forward, we, as I said, will release the information. But yes, there was body cameras and they were on.
0: Homeland Security Secretary Mark Wayne Mullen claims illegal immigrant Oscar Belgal weaponized his vehicle and tried to drive into officers, even though his 5-year-old son was in the back seat of his SUV. Football Hall of Famer Mike Ditka has died at the age of 86. Former NFL player and coach Ron Rivera remembered Ditka.
3: I mean, he's a tremendous man who, you know, had a tremendous career, became an icon.
0: Ditka coached the Chicago Bears when they won Super Bowl 20. As a player, he was drafted 5th overall by the Bears in the 1961 NFL Draft. 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

0: From the National Weather Service, there is a 10% chance of showers and thunderstorms after midnight this evening. Otherwise, partly cloudy with overnight lows in the mid to upper 40s. Tomorrow, we'll see a 40% chance of afternoon showers and thunderstorms. Otherwise, mostly sunny with highs in the upper 60s and low 70s. On Sunday, showers, possibly thunderstorms with mostly cloudy skies. Afternoon highs will be in the mid to low 60s. On Monday, Columbus Day, showers again likely, possibly thunderstorms before noon with mostly cloudy skies. Afternoon highs in the mid to low 60s.
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0: 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You'll learn the ins and outs of what's happening in downtown Durango. 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Uncle's Fixins, perfecting the art of comfort food.
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0: NBC News Radio, I'm Lisa Carton. Hurricane Isaias has officially made landfall near Destin, Florida as a Category 2 hurricane, bringing destructive sustained winds and a large storm surge to the northern Gulf Coast. As it pushes inland, it will gradually weaken from hurricane to tropical storm status. Over the next 12 hours, the center will track northward across the coastal plain with the possibility of tornadoes and significant power outages throughout the region. By midday tomorrow, the storm will shift to heavy torrential rain bands capable of triggering life-threatening flash flooding hundreds of miles inland. Florida Governor Ron DeSantis.
1: There's going to be impacts from this far, far outside the National Hurricane Center's cone, particularly when you're talking about some of the tornadoes that will happen.
0: Right now, more than 500,000 people are without power in Florida, Alabama, and Georgia. President Trump is slamming Democrats while campaigning in New York.
2: Joe Biden and the Democrats created the affordability situation. Donald J. Trump and congressional Republicans, our Senate, our House, we're fixing it and we're fixing it. And prices are coming down very fast.
0: Speaking at a rally in Syracuse tonight alongside Republican candidate for governor Bruce Blakeman. Hochul is running for another term against Blakeman, with recent polls showing Blakeman trailing the incumbent. President Trump says Russia will supply diesel fuel to the U.S. In a Truth Social post today, Trump said Russia will immediately supply over 300,000 tons of diesel fuel to the American and global marketplace after he finished what Trump calls a highly successful discussion with Russian President Vladimir Putin. Trump said this is a great announcement for diesel prices for Americans. Despite more oil flowing out of the Strait of Hormuz recently, diesel prices remain elevated worldwide. And the football world is mourning the passing of Mike Ditka at the age of 86. 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

0: From the National Weather Service, there is a 10% chance of showers and thunderstorms after midnight this evening. Otherwise, partly cloudy with overnight lows in the mid to upper 40s. Tomorrow, we'll see a 40% chance of afternoon showers and thunderstorms. Otherwise, mostly sunny with highs in the upper 60s and low 70s. On Sunday, showers, possibly thunderstorms, with mostly cloudy skies. Afternoon highs will be in the mid to low 60s. On Monday, Columbus Day, showers again likely, possibly thunderstorms before noon, with mostly cloudy skies, afternoon highs in the mid to low 60s.
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0: It's Audrey Parrott's, and on the next Acoustic Storm, we'll focus on Jethro Tull and the Eye of the Storm. You'll also hear acoustic and unplugged tunes from Elton John, Bad Company, Jackson Browne, ELO, and Tom Petty. 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

0: NBC News Radio, I'm Lisa Carton. Hurricane Isaias has made landfall. The eye of the Category 2 storm is crossing the coastline of the western Florida panhandle. Parts of the region are now under a flash flood emergency as severe wind gusts, storm surge, and heavy rain lash the coast. The storm is packing maximum sustained winds of 105 miles per hour. Florida Governor Ron DeSantis.
1: It's going to be nasty throughout the early morning hours of Saturday and even into, I think, Saturday afternoon.
0: Right now, more than a half million people are without power in Florida, Alabama, and Georgia. President Trump is slamming the leadership of New York Governor Kathy Hochul. Speaking at a rally in Syracuse tonight alongside Republican candidate for governor Bruce Blakeman, Trump said Democrats created the affordability problems facing the nation.
2: Joe Biden and the Democrats created the affordability situation. Donald J. Trump and congressional Republicans, our Senate, our House, we're fixing it and we're fixing it. And prices are coming down very fast.
0: Trump also shouted out former heavyweight champ Mike Tyson, who traveled to the rally with Trump. Hochul is running for another term against Blakeman, with recent polls showing Blakeman trailing the incumbent. New video has been released showing the moments leading up to a shooting involving ICE agents in New York City. The video appears to show a car pulling away from a curb in the Bronx as agents in plain clothes stand next to the vehicle with guns drawn. Homeland Security Secretary Mark Wayne Mullen claims 28-year-old Oscar Belgal weaponized his vehicle and tried to drive into officers, even though his 5-year-old son was in the back seat of his SUV.
3: Oscar knew he had a child in his car. Oscar chose to accelerate at a high rate of speed and ram two different vehicles as appears to be going towards officers.
0: Federal immigration agents say they did not know there was a child in the car when they opened fire, wounding Belgal. 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

0: From the National Weather Service, there is a 10% chance of showers and thunderstorms after midnight this evening. Otherwise, partly cloudy with overnight lows in the mid to upper 40s. Tomorrow, we'll see a 40% chance of afternoon showers and thunderstorms. Otherwise, mostly sunny with highs in the upper 60s and low 70s. On Sunday, showers, possibly thunderstorms, with mostly cloudy skies. Afternoon highs will be in the mid to low 60s. On Monday, Columbus Day, showers again likely, possibly thunderstorms before noon, with mostly cloudy skies. Afternoon highs in the mid to low 60s.
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0: I'm Dave Johnson. Be sure and be tuned in next time for another great edition of The Best in Blues on Blues Deluxe. We'll have another selection from Joanna Connor's new live album, More Funky Blues, from John Papa Gross and his latest title. Richmond, Virginia's The Hurricane Party will be our Blue Bloods guest, and we'll have a classic track from Dire Straits. All that and more coming up next time on Blues Deluxe. Be sure and be tuned in.
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0: I'm Dave Johnson. Be sure and be tuned in next time for another great edition of The Best in Blues on Blues Deluxe. We'll have another selection from Joanna Connor's new live album, More Funky Blues, from John Papa Gross and his latest title. Richmond, Virginia's The Hurricane Party will be our Blue Bloods guest, and we'll have a classic track from Dire Straits. All that and more coming up next time on Blues Deluxe. 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
1: NBC News Radio, I'm Lisa Carton. Hurricane Isaias has made landfall with the eye of the Category 2 storm crossing the coastline of the western Florida panhandle. Parts of the region are now under a flash flood emergency as severe wind gusts, storm surge, and heavy rain lash the coast. The storm is packing maximum sustained winds of 105 miles per hour. Florida Republican Senator Rick Scott says help is on the way.
2: The cavalry's coming. Florida Power and Light has 12,000 people. Our fire chief's around. We got search and rescue. People are going to be coming in tomorrow, but you have got to be safe.
1: Hundreds of thousands are now without power across Florida and Alabama. President Trump is slamming the leadership of New York Governor Kathy Hochul. Speaking at a rally in Syracuse tonight alongside Republican candidate for governor Bruce Blakeman, Trump said Democrats created the affordability problems facing the nation.
3: Joe Biden and the Democrats created the affordability situation. Donald J. Trump and congressional Republicans, our Senate, our House, we're fixing it and we're fixing it. And prices are coming down very fast.
1: Hochul is running for another term against Blakeman, with recent polls showing Blakeman trailing the incumbent. President Trump says Russia will supply diesel fuel to the U.S. In a Truth Social post today, Trump said Russia will immediately supply over 300,000 tons of diesel fuel to the American and global marketplace after he concluded what Trump calls a highly successful discussion with Russian President Vladimir Putin. Trump says this is a great announcement for diesel prices for Americans. Despite more oil flowing out of the Strait of Hormuz recently, diesel prices remain elevated worldwide. The famous Radio City Rockettes are gearing up for their 101st season of the Christmas Spectacular.
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2: From the National Weather Service, there is a 10% chance of showers and thunderstorms after midnight this evening. Otherwise, partly cloudy with overnight lows in the mid to upper 40s. Tomorrow, we'll see a 40% chance of afternoon showers and thunderstorms. Otherwise, mostly sunny with highs in the upper 60s and low 70s. On Sunday,

showers, possibly thunderstorms with mostly cloudy skies. Afternoon highs will be in the mid to low 60s. On Monday, Columbus Day, showers again likely, possibly thunderstorms before noon with mostly cloudy skies. Afternoon highs in the mid to low 60s.

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0: I'm Dave Johnson. Be sure and be tuned in next time for another great edition of The Best in Blues on Blues Deluxe. 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Richmond, Virginia's The Hurricane Party will be our Bluebloods guest, and we'll have a classic track from Dire Straits. All that and more coming up next time on Blues Deluxe. 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
1: NBC News Radio, I'm Lisa Carton. Hurricane Isa East has made landfall with the eye of the Category 2 storm crossing the coastline of the western Florida panhandle. Parts of the region are now under a flash flood emergency as severe wind gusts, storm surge, and heavy rain lash the coast. The storm is packing maximum sustained winds of 105 miles per hour. Florida Republican Senator Rick Scott says help is on the way.
2: The cavalry's coming. Florida Power and Light has 12,000 people. Our fire chief's around. We got search and rescue. People are going to be coming in tomorrow, but you have got to be safe.
1: Hundreds of thousands are now without power across Florida and Alabama. President Trump is slamming the leadership of New York Governor Kathy Hochul. Speaking at a rally in Syracuse tonight alongside Republican candidate for governor Bruce Blakeman, Trump said Democrats created the affordability problems facing the nation.
3: Joe Biden and the Democrats created the affordability situation. Donald J. Trump and congressional Republicans, our Senate, our House, we're fixing it and we're fixing it. And prices are coming down very fast.
1: Hochul is running for another term against Blakeman, with recent polls showing Blakeman trailing the incumbent. President Trump says Russia will supply diesel fuel to the U.S. In a Truth Social post today, Trump said Russia will immediately supply over 300,000 tons of diesel fuel to the American and global marketplace after he concluded what Trump calls a highly successful discussion with Russian President Vladimir Putin. Trump says this is a great announcement for diesel prices for Americans. Despite more oil flowing out of the Strait of Hormuz recently, diesel prices remain elevated worldwide. The famous Radio City Rockettes are gearing up for their 101st season of the Christmas Spectacular.
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1: I'm Dave Johnson. 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Richmond, Virginia's The Hurricane Party will be our Blue Bloods guest, and we'll have a classic track from Dire Straits. 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

0: 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Richmond, Virginia's The Hurricane Party will be our Bluebloods guest, and we'll have a classic track from Dire Straits. 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

0: NBC News Radio, I'm Lisa Carton. Hurricane Isa East has made landfall with the eye of the Category 2 storm crossing the coastline of the western Florida panhandle. Parts of the region are now under a flash flood emergency as severe wind gusts, storm surge, and heavy rain lash the coast. The storm is packing maximum sustained winds of 105 miles per hour. Florida Republican Senator Rick Scott says help is on the way.
1: The cavalry's coming. Florida Power and Light has 12,000 people. Our fire chief's around. We got search and rescue. People are going to be coming in tomorrow, but you have got to be safe.
0: Hundreds of thousands are now without power across Florida and Alabama. President Trump is slamming the leadership of New York Governor Kathy Hochul. Speaking at a rally in Syracuse tonight alongside Republican candidate for governor Bruce Blakeman, Trump said Democrats created the affordability problems facing the nation.
2: Joe Biden and the Democrats created the affordability situation. Donald J. Trump and congressional Republicans, our Senate, our House, we're fixing it and we're fixing it. And prices are coming down very fast.
0: Hochul is running for another term against Blakeman, with recent polls showing Blakeman trailing the incumbent. President Trump says Russia will supply diesel fuel to the U.S. In a Truth Social post today, Trump said Russia will immediately supply over 300,000 tons of diesel fuel to the American and global marketplace after he concluded what Trump calls a highly successful discussion with Russian President Vladimir Putin. Trump says this is a great announcement for diesel prices for Americans. Despite more oil flowing out of the Strait of Hormuz recently, diesel prices remain elevated worldwide. The famous Radio City Rockettes are gearing up for their 101st season of the Christmas Spectacular.
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0: From the National Weather Service, there is a 10% chance of showers and thunderstorms after midnight this evening. Otherwise, partly cloudy with overnight lows in the mid to upper 40s. Tomorrow, we'll see a 40% chance of afternoon showers and thunderstorms. Otherwise, mostly sunny with highs in the upper 60s and low 70s. On Sunday, showers, possibly thunderstorms with mostly cloudy skies. Afternoon highs will be in the mid to low 60s. On Monday, Columbus Day, showers again likely, possibly thunderstorms before noon, with mostly cloudy skies, afternoon highs in the mid to low 60s.
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These moments in Colorado are brought to you by Alpine Bank, Basin Co-op, Huck Finn Marathon, Morehart Murphy Regional Auto Center, and Tina Miley, a broker associate with Berkshire Hathaway. We'll be right back.

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0: NBC News Radio, I'm Lisa Carton. Hurricane Isaias has made landfall with the eye of the Category 2 storm crossing the coastline of the western Florida panhandle. Parts of the region are now under a flash flood emergency as severe wind gusts, storm surge, and heavy rain lash the coast. The storm is packing maximum sustained winds of 105 miles per hour. Florida Republican Senator Rick Scott says help is on the way.
1: The cavalry's coming. Florida Power and Light has 12,000 people. Our fire chief's around. We got search and rescue. People are going to be coming in tomorrow, but you have got to be safe.
0: Hundreds of thousands are now without power across Florida and Alabama. President Trump is slamming the leadership of New York Governor Kathy Hochul. Speaking at a rally in Syracuse tonight alongside Republican candidate for governor Bruce Blakeman, Trump said Democrats created the affordability problems facing the nation.
2: Joe Biden and the Democrats created the affordability situation. Donald J. Trump and congressional Republicans, our Senate, our House, we're fixing it and we're fixing it. And prices are coming down very fast.
0: Hochul is running for another term against Blakeman, with recent polls showing Blakeman trailing the incumbent. President Trump says Russia will supply diesel fuel to the U.S. In a Truth Social post today, Trump said Russia will immediately supply over 300,000 tons of diesel fuel to the American and global marketplace after he concluded what Trump calls a highly successful discussion with Russian President Vladimir Putin. Trump says this is a great announcement for diesel prices for Americans. Despite more oil flowing out of the Strait of Hormuz recently, diesel prices remain elevated worldwide. The famous Radio City Rockettes are gearing up for their 101st season of the Christmas Spectacular.
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0: From the National Weather Service, there is a 10% chance of showers and thunderstorms after midnight this evening. Otherwise, partly cloudy with overnight lows in the mid to upper 40s. Tomorrow, we'll see a 40% chance of afternoon showers and thunderstorms. Otherwise, mostly sunny with highs in the upper 60s and low 70s. On Sunday, showers, possibly thunderstorms with mostly cloudy skies. Afternoon highs will be in the mid to low 60s. On Monday, Columbus Day, showers again likely, possibly thunderstorms before noon with mostly cloudy skies. Afternoon highs in the mid to low 60s.
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0: Quick, friendly reminder from Radio 101. If you enjoy playing any of our on-air contests, here are a few contest rules. 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And we are located at 190 Turner Drive, Unit G in Bodo Park, Durango. 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

0: NBC News Radio, I'm Lisa Carton. Hurricane Isa East has made landfall with the eye of the Category 2 storm crossing the coastline of the western Florida panhandle. Parts of the region are now under a flash flood emergency as severe wind gusts, storm surge, and heavy rain lash the coast. The storm is packing maximum sustained winds of 105 miles per hour. Florida Republican Senator Rick Scott says help is on the way.
1: The cavalry's coming. Florida Power and Light has 12,000 people. Our fire chief's around. We got search and rescue. People are going to be coming in tomorrow, but you have got to be safe.
0: Hundreds of thousands are now without power across Florida and Alabama. President Trump is slamming the leadership of New York Governor Kathy Hochul. Speaking at a rally in Syracuse tonight alongside Republican candidate for governor Bruce Blakeman, Trump said Democrats created the affordability problems facing the nation.
2: Joe Biden and the Democrats created the affordability situation. Donald J. Trump and congressional Republicans, our Senate, our House, we're fixing it and we're fixing it. And prices are coming down very fast.
0: Hochul is running for another term against Blakeman, with recent polls showing Blakeman trailing the incumbent. President Trump says Russia will supply diesel fuel to the U.S. In a Truth Social post today, Trump said Russia will immediately supply over 300,000 tons of diesel fuel to the American and global marketplace after he concluded what Trump calls a highly successful discussion with Russian President Vladimir Putin. Trump says this is a great announcement for diesel prices for Americans. Despite more oil flowing out of the Strait of Hormuz recently, diesel prices remain elevated worldwide. The famous Radio City Rockettes are gearing up for their 101st season of the Christmas Spectacular.
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0: From the National Weather Service, there is a 10% chance of showers and thunderstorms after midnight this evening. Otherwise, partly cloudy with overnight lows in the mid to upper 40s. Tomorrow, we'll see a 40% chance of afternoon showers and thunderstorms. Otherwise, mostly sunny with highs in the upper 60s and low 70s. On Sunday, showers, possibly thunderstorms with mostly cloudy skies. Afternoon highs will be in the mid to low 60s. On Monday, Columbus Day, showers again likely, possibly thunderstorms before noon, with mostly cloudy skies, afternoon highs in the mid to low 60s.
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0: NBC News Radio, I'm Lisa Carton. Hurricane Isa East has made landfall with the eye of the Category 2 storm crossing the coastline of the western Florida panhandle. Parts of the region are now under a flash flood emergency as severe wind gusts, storm surge, and heavy rain lash the coast. The storm is packing maximum sustained winds of 105 miles per hour. Florida Republican Senator Rick Scott says help is on the way.
1: The cavalry's coming. Florida Power and Light has 12,000 people. Our fire chief's around. We got search and rescue. People are going to be coming in tomorrow, but you have got to be safe.
0: Hundreds of thousands are now without power across Florida and Alabama. President Trump is slamming the leadership of New York Governor Kathy Hochul. Speaking at a rally in Syracuse tonight alongside Republican candidate for governor Bruce Blakeman, Trump said Democrats created the affordability problems facing the nation.
2: Joe Biden and the Democrats created the affordability situation. Donald J. Trump and congressional Republicans, our Senate, our House, we're fixing it and we're fixing it. And prices are coming down very fast.
0: Hochul is running for another term against Blakeman, with recent polls showing Blakeman trailing the incumbent. President Trump says Russia will supply diesel fuel to the U.S. In a Truth Social post today, Trump said Russia will immediately supply over 300,000 tons of diesel fuel to the American and global marketplace after he concluded what Trump calls a highly successful discussion with Russian President Vladimir Putin. Trump says this is a great announcement for diesel prices for Americans. Despite more oil flowing out of the Strait of Hormuz recently, diesel prices remain elevated worldwide. The famous Radio City Rockettes are gearing up for their 101st season of the Christmas Spectacular.
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0: From the National Weather Service, there is a 10% chance of showers and thunderstorms after midnight this evening. Otherwise, partly cloudy with overnight lows in the mid to upper 40s. Tomorrow, we'll see a 40% chance of afternoon showers and thunderstorms. Otherwise, mostly sunny with highs in the upper 60s and low 70s. On Sunday, showers, possibly thunderstorms with mostly cloudy skies. Afternoon highs will be in the mid to low 60s. On Monday, Columbus Day, showers again likely, possibly thunderstorms before noon, with mostly cloudy skies, afternoon highs in the mid to low 60s.
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1: She grew up with the children of the stars in the Hollywood hills and the boulevard. 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They hung out with folks like Dennis Hopper and Bob Seger and Sonny and Cher. She feels safe now in this bar on Fairfax. 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

0: He's lost. 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And he's 3 million light years from home.
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0: NBC News Radio, I'm Lisa Carton. Hurricane Isa East has made landfall with the eye of the Category 2 storm crossing the coastline of the western Florida panhandle. Parts of the region are now under a flash flood emergency as severe wind gusts, storm surge, and heavy rain lash the coast. The storm is packing maximum sustained winds of 105 miles per hour. Florida Republican Senator Rick Scott says help is on the way.
1: The cavalry's coming. Florida Power and Light has 12,000 people. Our fire chief's around. We got search and rescue. People are going to be coming in tomorrow, but you have got to be safe.
0: Hundreds of thousands are now without power across Florida and Alabama. President Trump is slamming the leadership of New York Governor Kathy Hochul. Speaking at a rally in Syracuse tonight alongside Republican candidate for governor Bruce Blakeman, Trump said Democrats created the affordability problems facing the nation.
2: Joe Biden and the Democrats created the affordability situation. Donald J. Trump and congressional Republicans, our Senate, our House, we're fixing it and we're fixing it. And prices are coming down very fast.
0: Hochul is running for another term against Blakeman, with recent polls showing Blakeman trailing the incumbent. President Trump says Russia will supply diesel fuel to the U.S. In a Truth Social post today, Trump said Russia will immediately supply over 300,000 tons of diesel fuel to the American and global marketplace after he concluded what Trump calls a highly successful discussion with Russian President Vladimir Putin. Trump says this is a great announcement for diesel prices for Americans. Despite more oil flowing out of the Strait of Hormuz recently, diesel prices remain elevated worldwide. The famous Radio City Rockettes are gearing up for their 101st season of the Christmas Spectacular.
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0: From the National Weather Service, there is a 10% chance of showers and thunderstorms after midnight this evening. Otherwise, partly cloudy with overnight lows in the mid to upper 40s. Tomorrow, we'll see a 40% chance of afternoon showers and thunderstorms. Otherwise, mostly sunny with highs in the upper 60s and low 70s. On Sunday, showers, possibly thunderstorms, with mostly cloudy skies. Afternoon highs will be in the mid to low 60s. On Monday, Columbus Day, showers again likely, possibly thunderstorms before noon, with mostly cloudy skies, afternoon highs in the mid to low 60s.
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Only one winner is allowed per month, per household. Prizes are only valid for 30 days after you win them and must be picked up at the station. And we are located at 190 Turner Drive, Unit G in Bodo Park, Durango. However, some age restrictions do apply. And thanks for listening to your soundtrack to the Four Corners Radio 101.

0: NBC News Radio, I'm Lisa Carton. Hurricane Isa has made landfall with the eye of the Category 2 storm crossing the coastline of the western Florida panhandle. Parts of the region are now under a flash flood emergency as severe wind gusts, storm surge, and heavy rain lash the coast. The storm is packing maximum sustained winds of 105 miles per hour. Florida Republican Senator Rick Scott says help is on the way.
1: The cavalry's coming. Florida Power and Light has 12,000 people. Our fire chief's around. We got search and rescue. People are going to be coming in tomorrow, but you have got to be safe.
0: Hundreds of thousands are now without power across Florida and Alabama. President Trump is slamming the leadership of New York Governor Kathy Hochul. Speaking at a rally in Syracuse tonight alongside Republican candidate for governor Bruce Blakeman, Trump said Democrats created the affordability problems facing the nation.
2: Joe Biden and the Democrats created the affordability situation. Donald J. Trump and congressional Republicans, our Senate, our House, we're fixing it and we're fixing it. And prices are coming down very fast.
0: Hochul is running for another term against Blakeman, with recent polls showing Blakeman trailing the incumbent. President Trump says Russia will supply diesel fuel to the U.S. In a Truth Social post today, Trump said Russia will immediately supply over 300,000 tons of diesel fuel to the American and global marketplace after he concluded what Trump calls a highly successful discussion with Russian President Vladimir Putin. Trump says this is a great announcement for diesel prices for Americans. Despite more oil flowing out of the Strait of Hormuz recently, diesel prices remain elevated worldwide. The famous Radio City Rockettes are gearing up for their 101st season of the Christmas Spectacular.
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0: A wonderful Saturday to you. A quick listen to what's happening here with your local forecast. We have mostly sunny skies today. High temperatures climbing into the upper 70s with a light breeze throughout the afternoon. Overnight tonight, we're looking at mostly clear skies and a low down to 48 degrees. Tomorrow, on our Sunday, the brilliant fall sunshine continues with high temperatures in the mid and upper 70s. And then looking ahead to Monday, mostly sunny skies, a high near 72.
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0: NBC News Radio, I'm Lisa Carton. Hurricane Isaias has made landfall with the eye of the Category 2 storm crossing the coastline of the western Florida panhandle. Parts of the region are now under a flash flood emergency as severe wind gusts, storm surge, and heavy rain lash the coast. The storm is packing maximum sustained winds of 105 miles per hour. Florida Republican Senator Rick Scott says help is on the way.
1: The cavalry's coming. Florida Power and Light has 12,000 people. Our fire chief's around. We got search and rescue. People are going to be coming in tomorrow, but you have got to be safe.
0: Hundreds of thousands are now without power across Florida and Alabama. President Trump is slamming the leadership of New York Governor Kathy Hochul. Speaking at a rally in Syracuse tonight alongside Republican candidate for governor Bruce Blakeman, Trump said Democrats created the affordability problems facing the nation.
2: Joe Biden and the Democrats created the affordability situation. Donald J. Trump and congressional Republicans, our Senate, our House, we're fixing it and we're fixing it. And prices are coming down very fast.
0: Hochul is running for another term against Blakeman, with recent polls showing Blakeman trailing the incumbent. President Trump says Russia will supply diesel fuel to the U.S. In a Truth Social post today, Trump said Russia will immediately supply over 300,000 tons of diesel fuel to the American and global marketplace after he concluded what Trump calls a highly successful discussion with Russian President Vladimir Putin. Trump says this is a great announcement for diesel prices for Americans. Despite more oil flowing out of the Strait of Hormuz recently, diesel prices remain elevated worldwide. The famous Radio City Rockettes are gearing up for their 101st season of the Christmas Spectacular.
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0: A wonderful Saturday to you. A quick listen to what's happening here with your local forecast. We have mostly sunny skies today. High temperatures climbing into the upper 70s with a light breeze throughout the afternoon. Overnight tonight, we're looking at mostly clear skies and a low down to 48 degrees. Tomorrow, on our Sunday, the brilliant fall sunshine continues with high temperatures in the mid and upper 70s. And then looking ahead to Monday, mostly sunny skies, a high near 72. 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

0: Hi, it's Audrey Parrott, and on the next Acoustic Storm, we'll focus on Jethro Tull and the Eye of the Storm. 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

0: NBC News Radio, I'm Lisa Carton. Hurricane Isaias has made landfall with the eye of the Category 2 storm crossing the coastline of the western Florida panhandle. Parts of the region are now under a flash flood emergency as severe wind gusts, storm surge, and heavy rain lash the coast. The storm is packing maximum sustained winds of 105 miles per hour. Florida Republican Senator Rick Scott says help is on the way.
1: The cavalry's coming. Florida Power and Light has 12,000 people. Our fire chief's around. We got search and rescue. People are going to be coming in tomorrow, but you have got to be safe.
0: Hundreds of thousands are now without power across Florida and Alabama. President Trump is slamming the leadership of New York Governor Kathy Hochul. Speaking at a rally in Syracuse tonight alongside Republican candidate for governor Bruce Blakeman, Trump said Democrats created the affordability problems facing the nation.
2: Joe Biden and the Democrats created the affordability situation. Donald J. Trump and congressional Republicans, our Senate, our House, we're fixing it and we're fixing it. And prices are coming down very fast.
0: Hochul is running for another term against Blakeman, with recent polls showing Blakeman trailing the incumbent. President Trump says Russia will supply diesel fuel to the U.S. In a Truth Social post today, Trump said Russia will immediately supply over 300,000 tons of diesel fuel to the American and global marketplace after he concluded what Trump calls a highly successful discussion with Russian President Vladimir Putin. Trump says this is a great announcement for diesel prices for Americans. Despite more oil flowing out of the Strait of Hormuz recently, diesel prices remain elevated worldwide. The famous Radio City Rockettes are gearing up for their 101st season of the Christmas Spectacular.
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0: A wonderful Saturday to you. A quick listen to what's happening here with your local forecast. We have mostly sunny skies today. High temperatures climbing into the upper 70s with a light breeze throughout the afternoon. Overnight tonight, we're looking at mostly clear skies and a low down to 48 degrees. Tomorrow, on our Sunday, the brilliant fall sunshine continues with high temperatures in the mid and upper 70s. And then looking ahead to Monday, mostly sunny skies, a high near 72.
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0: NBC News Radio, I'm Lisa Carton. Hurricane Isaias has made landfall with the eye of the Category 2 storm crossing the coastline of the western Florida panhandle. Parts of the region are now under a flash flood emergency as severe wind gusts, storm surge, and heavy rain lash the coast. The storm is packing maximum sustained winds of 105 miles per hour. Florida Republican Senator Rick Scott says help is on the way.
1: The cavalry's coming. Florida Power and Light has 12,000 people. Our fire chief's around. We got search and rescue. People are going to be coming in tomorrow, but you have got to be safe.
0: Hundreds of thousands are now without power across Florida and Alabama. President Trump is slamming the leadership of New York Governor Kathy Hochul. Speaking at a rally in Syracuse tonight alongside Republican candidate for governor Bruce Blakeman, Trump said Democrats created the affordability problems facing the nation.
2: Joe Biden and the Democrats created the affordability situation. Donald J. Trump and congressional Republicans, our Senate, our House, we're fixing it and we're fixing it. And prices are coming down very fast.
0: Hochul is running for another term against Blakeman, with recent polls showing Blakeman trailing the incumbent. President Trump says Russia will supply diesel fuel to the U.S. In a Truth Social post today, Trump said Russia will immediately supply over 300,000 tons of diesel fuel to the American and global marketplace after he concluded what Trump calls a highly successful discussion with Russian President Vladimir Putin. Trump says this is a great announcement for diesel prices for Americans. Despite more oil flowing out of the Strait of Hormuz recently, diesel prices remain elevated worldwide. The famous Radio City Rockettes are gearing up for their 101st season of the Christmas Spectacular.
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0: Good morning. 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We'll talk to those guys later and find out a little bit about the history. But right now, I got Johnny here today. Morning, Johnny. How you doing today?
1: Doing well. Good morning. My name's Johnny. I'm the community educator with Durango Fire, and welcome to Fire Prevention Day.
0: Hey, thanks for having us out here today, Johnny, and thanks for doing this. You guys got a lot of people out here today, and I'm very excited. Tell me a little bit about this week's theme and this year's theme.
1: Absolutely. All right. Well, the theme for this year's Fire Prevention Week is Charge Into Fire Safety. Safe charging is a superpower. Today is all about bringing our community together, having some fun, meeting our firefighters and other community partners, learning some simple things that we can all do to help prevent fires and keep our families safe. We've got a great group of vendors and community partners here today, along with activities for the whole family. There's also the chance to score some free food and ice cream. So take some time to walk around, ask questions, check out our equipment, and most importantly, have fun. On behalf of everyone at Durango Fire Protection District, thank you for coming out and supporting fire prevention in our community. Let's have a great day.
0: Awesome, Johnny. And I wanted to also, we talked a little bit about off the air, you said why we have Fire Protection Days. Tell me a little bit about that backstory.
1: Absolutely. So Fire Prevention Day has been thrown by the National Fire Prevention Association, and it is in remembrance of fallen firefighters in years past. And fire prevention is the first step in educating everybody to live a safer life. And that starts at home, that starts in the schools, that starts even in our cars. Now, everything we can do to prevent emergencies before they happen, it's a great way to start the day.
0: I love that, Johnny, and he couldn't have said it better. A great way to start the day is safely. I like that. So we're going to be out here live today till 1 o'clock, and you can listen in all day long. This event goes on all day. There's all kinds of food and vendors, plus the Durango's Farmers Market today. And you can register to win a pair of tickets to the Denver 6 Broncos Miami game, which we will be having right here at the tent. You can come register right here at our booth in Buckley Park. So come down, hang out with us, meet Johnny and the crew. Me, Irick, and everybody from Cooper Fire Protection Services. We're going to be out here live today, and you're listening right now on Radio 101.

0: A wonderful Saturday to you. A quick listen to what's happening here with your local forecast. We have mostly sunny skies today. High temperatures climbing into the upper 70s with a light breeze throughout the afternoon. Overnight tonight, we're looking at mostly clear skies and a low down to 48 degrees. Tomorrow, on our Sunday, the brilliant fall sunshine continues with high temperatures in the mid and upper 70s. And then looking ahead to Monday, mostly sunny skies, a high near 72.
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0: do for the Durango Fire Protection District?
1: Will do. Again, my name's Steve Rinaldi. I'm the fire marshal. I oversee the fire marshal's division. We handle everything from plan review to inspections of new and existing construction, as well as we perform fire investigations, and along with doing public education to reduce risk in the community.
0: Well, I appreciate that, and I know all the parents in the community appreciate that, teaching kids not to play with fire. It's a very important thing. But one thing to do is just, I want to say thanks right off the bat for all that you guys do.
1: We appreciate that. You know, everyone here within our division, we're part of the community, and so we see it as our responsibility to help make the community safer for everyone. And it's important, you know, that the different things that we are involved with. A lot of people don't see what happens behind the scenes, but every time that we go out and do inspections, it does make these buildings in town and throughout the community and the district safer for everyone. When they're out there having dinner or just visiting, going out shopping and things of that nature. So, but again, it's a pleasure to be able to serve the community in that fashion.
0: Well, you guys got a great group out here today. What is the focus today?
1: So today, the focus is on lithium-ion batteries. That's one of the things that's newer technology, and there's some issues that do come about with that with regards to the charging of them. And so we want to give people information about how to safely charge your appliances and any type of gadgets, phones, things of that nature, your bikes.
0: A one-wheel?
1: Like a one-wheel, making sure that it's charged safely so it doesn't do what we call go into thermal runaway, which is where the battery overheats and it'll actually start a fire.
0: Wow, that's super scary. Those things are not something to be messed with. So, well, the train is telling us we got to wrap this one up. Steve Rinaldi, you're a gentleman and a scholar. I appreciate you.
1: Thanks for having us, and thanks for being out here with us today, and hope everyone comes and sees us. We've got a lot of folks out here, a lot of fun activities for everyone to take part in. We've even got a physical agility test for kids to try and see if they're going to qualify for be a firefighter. So lots of fun, some free food, ice cream, just to come on out, and it's going to be a great day.
0: Can I do the agility test?
1: Sure.
0: All right. I saw the hesitation there, Steve. Thank you, though. I appreciate you.
1: All right. Thank you.
0: And thanks again for all you do.
1: I appreciate that.
0: And again, we're out here today. 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And again, stop by our booth today. Register for a pair of Broncos tickets to the December 6th Miami game. Let's go, Broncos. We're going to send it back to the studio. 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

0: We're here live today at Durango Fire and Rescue Fire Prevention Safety Day for 2026, and we're going to be out here live in Buckley Park, hanging out, checking out the scene. We're lucky enough to chase down Miss Emily from La Plata Electric Association, LPEA.
1: Hi, Ray. Thanks so much. Yeah, we're LPEA. So excited to be here today. Thanks for having us.
0: Well, thank you, guys. You guys brought the shortest light pole I've ever seen.
1: We do. Today we have our arc flash safety demo. We'll be out here with our awesome linemen who keep us safe every day. And they'll be doing arc flash safety demonstrations for kids and adults where we show you what it looks like when there might be a contact or a tree falls on a line, something we work really hard to prevent with our vegetation management and work really closely with Durango Fire to help protect our community from safety. But we had to bring them out here with our short light poles and our really awesome kind of mini electric system here on the back of our ARC demo trailer to show how our electric system works and how the safety protection equipment works on there, to show how our system works in general. And when we get to show a really awesome arc with when electricity is kind of arcing between what might happen when there's a tree or something on the line.
0: Very cool. Well, I know that I've got a lot of friends that are linemen. And I love, so I appreciate them, and I know how dangerous that job is. I've got family that are linemen, and so I appreciate them immensely. They, to me, are similar to the men and women in uniform, if you ask me. It's a very dangerous job, and they don't get enough credit for what they're doing, hanging around playing with bolts in the sky. So we want to thank them.
1: Awesome. Yeah, they're really wonderful. They're out there. They're the first line crews to help keep your lights on 24/7, 365. A lot of times that's often when it's nighttime and it's cold and it's snowy and windy. So they're really, yeah, out there on the front lines, keeping us all in power, keeping our communities safe. And we're out here. We've got our bucket truck and some of our equipment out here to showcase what they do every day. They're wonderful. We also have some kids activities here around electrical safety and can come get a cape, be an electric safety hero with our linemen if you come here from our linemen today, and some coloring and some fun goodies for the younger kids as well.
0: Well, and you said you're making hot dogs too. Tell me a little bit about that. We talked about off the air, you're doing an electric demonstration where you guys shock hot dogs.
1: We're getting our guy Pesky Pete set up, and we do our through our arc demo and through that electric, we show with the hot dogs, we show what it looks like if someone were, you know, hope that never happens, but if someone were to get shocked at a hot dog, kind of mimics what happens there. And so we'll be out here frying hot dogs right across from Buckley Park, showcasing how electricity works when how we want it to normally and what happens when something does happen. So Pesky Pete will be out here frying hot dogs today. So come check it out right across from Buckley Park. We'll be here all day.
0: Well, and we're thankful it's Pesky Pete, and that's the best way to learn is to have Pesky Pete take the shock, and we don't have to. So come out here today, educate yourself along with all kinds of other great food, events, and different things going on today. And I want to thank Emily from La Plata Electric Association today for stopping by and showing us and talking to us about frying hot dogs. That's so fun.
1: Thanks so much for having us. We're really happy to be here. And, yeah, come check out the LPEA booth right across from Buckley Park.
0: LPEA right across from Buckley Park. They got the short power pole. You can't miss it.
1: Thanks so much, Ray. Have a great day.
0: Thank you, Miss Emily. Stop by today. We're going to be live in Buckley Park hanging out. You can register to win a pair of Denver Broncos tickets to the Denver 6 Miami football game in Denver. 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We'll be talking to them, find out some family history, and find out how they protect your local fire people as well. We're going to send it back to the studio. 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

0: 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We're out here courtesy of Cooper Fire Protection Services celebrating 51 years of excellence in fire sprinklers, fire alarms, and specialized fire suppression systems for commercial kitchens, paint booths, computer rooms, vehicles, and more. And you can learn all about it at CooperFirePro.com, or you can hang out with Eric like I'm doing right now. How you doing today?
1: I'm doing fantastic. How are you?
0: I'm doing great, man. I talked to you off the air this morning, and I got to hear a little bit of the background of Cooper Fire Protection Services. How did you guys get started? Tell me a little bit about this.
1: So my parents started the company in 1973. We started out as a service plumbing company, and then through the years, we turned into a fire sprinkler company and just grew and grew. In 2012, we purchased the business from my parents and brought on fire alarms, kitchen hoods, clean agents, vehicle suppression systems. Fire alarms, did I say that already?
0: Yeah. Yeah,
1: so we're a one-stop shop. We're the only locally owned family business. Everything we do is done here in the Four Corners. We have an in-house design staff. We have in-house fabrication. We've got an 8,000-hour apprenticeship program that teaches somebody that doesn't even know the names of tools on how to become a fire and life safety technician. It's a great career. It's perfect for those that don't want to go into the military and don't want to go into the college or go to college. They've got a great career path with us. Once the system's installed, we've got inspection, testing, and maintenance technicians that come in and make sure your systems are going to work. So the traditional model is you'd call several different people to take care of your systems. You'd call one person to take care of your alarms, a different one to take care of your kitchen hood, a different one to take care of your fire sprinklers, and then a different one to take care of your computer fire protection. Well, we do all that under one roof, all again done locally. Becky, who you guys are going to meet later, is the rock star that runs that department, and I'm excited to hear what she has to say.
0: Well, I'll tell you what, you sparked something with me this morning, not playing on the fire memes or the fire puns today, but you sparked something me early when I heard Cooper Fire Protection Services. I thought of sprinklers, I did, but I didn't think about what you really do. And you explained it to me in such a way as you pointed out to the firefighters, you said, we're keeping them safe. We're trying to stop that fire, make it a little bit less of a fire when they have to run in and save people.
1: Yeah, absolutely. So if without fire protection, a fire will grow and grow and grow, and it becomes incredibly dangerous. And these brave people suit up, they charge into these buildings. Unfortunately, we lost a firefighter last week in South Carolina in a roof collapse. He was charged into a burning building to save some people. So our part of this leg is that we suppress those fires so that they don't get huge like that, and these guys don't have to run into these incredibly dangerous situations. So from a career path, it's incredibly satisfying to keep our community safe that we live in, keep the firefighters and first responders that go into these places when there is a problem, keep them safe, and it's a pretty satisfying career.
0: Well, and you guys have had the history, you said 51 years, and you guys have grown over the time. And some of the things that you do differently, like you said, you manufacture your own parts.
1: Yeah, well, so we use, it's a combination. So we take pipes, we've got automatic welders, we weld our outlets on, we either groove or thread the ends. And yeah, all of that's done here in the Four Corners.
0: So not only are you providing fire protection, but you're providing jobs too.
1: Oh, absolutely, absolutely. Well, we've got a great career path for a lot of people. Knock on wood, we have not laid anybody off in decades.
0: I love that. And we're going to talk more about all that career path as well, as we'll talk to Becky later on and find out more about, you said, the cog that runs the ship, right?
1: Well, the inspection, testing, and maintenance, once you have a life safety system, you got to make sure that it's going to work. And she is the person that makes all that magic happen.
0: I love that. I love that. And it sounds like you love your team and you love your job and your community, and I appreciate you having us out here today to talk about it.
1: It's an honor to be here. Thank you very much.
0: Thank you, Eric. And again, Cooper Fire Protection Service, they're celebrating 51 years. 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Anything else I forgot?
1: No, thank you.
0: I love it. I love it. Eric, you're awesome, man. Come out here and hang out with us today. We're going to be out here live till 1 o'clock, but this event goes on all day long, Buckley Park. You can come out and meet all the crew at Cooper Fire Protection and come out and hang out with us. We're listening live right now on Radio 101.
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0: NBC News Radio, I'm Lisa Carton. Hurricane Isaias has made landfall with the eye of the Category 2 storm crossing the coastline of the western Florida panhandle. Parts of the region are now under a flash flood emergency as severe wind gusts, storm surge, and heavy rain lash the coast. The storm is packing maximum sustained winds of 105 miles per hour. Florida Republican Senator Rick Scott says help is on the way.
1: The cavalry's coming. Florida Power and Light has 12,000 people. Our fire chief's around. We got search and rescue. People are going to be coming in tomorrow, but you have got to be safe.
0: Hundreds of thousands are now without power across Florida and Alabama. President Trump is slamming the leadership of New York Governor Kathy Hochul. Speaking at a rally in Syracuse tonight alongside Republican candidate for governor Bruce Blakeman, Trump said Democrats created the affordability problems facing the nation.
2: Joe Biden and the Democrats created the affordability situation. Donald J. Trump and congressional Republicans, our Senate, our House, we're fixing it and we're fixing it. And prices are coming down very fast.
0: Hochul is running for another term against Blakeman, with recent polls showing Blakeman trailing the incumbent. President Trump says Russia will supply diesel fuel to the U.S. In a Truth Social post today, Trump said Russia will immediately supply over 300,000 tons of diesel fuel to the American and global marketplace after he concluded what Trump calls a highly successful discussion with Russian President Vladimir Putin. Trump says this is a great announcement for diesel prices for Americans. Despite more oil flowing out of the Strait of Hormuz recently, diesel prices remain elevated worldwide. The famous Radio City Rockettes are gearing up for their 101st season of the Christmas Spectacular.
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0: taking a 2026 charge into fire safety lithium-ion batteries in your home. We're talking about charging, recycling, things like that all out here today at Buckley Park. And I'm lucky enough to be hanging out here today with, what was your name, sir?
1: Todd Vandergrift.
0: Todd Vandergrift, and you own Vandergrift Diesel.
1: That's correct.
0: Tell me a little bit about that business.
1: Well, we're a fleet maintenance and repair shop. We work on individual vehicles, mostly pickups and larger vehicles. We do a few cars, American-made, but we try and keep cars and trucks on the road.
0: I love that. I love that. Vandergrift, and I love the name, too. That's an awesome name. So tell me, you're here with Napa today?
1: Yeah, we're part of the Napa BDG group. That's seven of us shops here in town that work together to do community events, donate projects to some charities and stuff in the area. So it's a name recognition group, but we try and help the community.
0: Well, and you're doing a great thing being out here today talking fire prevention, fire safety. It's a big thing in our community, especially here, and you're seeing more and more of the lithium ion batteries around, more and more different toys and things that run on them. So you guys are also out here today providing some food.
1: That's right. We're grilling brats and hot dogs, and there's a whole bunch there, so we need the people to come and get them. They are free. Help yourself.
0: Free brats and free hot dogs. And where are you guys located at today?
1: We're just next to the ice cream truck.
0: Oh, man, you can't miss the ice cream truck and the free brats. So, and again, I want to thank you guys for being out here today. And again, all the stuff that you guys do for the community through the NAFA BG.
1: Well, thank you. We're glad to do it.
0: Well, thank you very much. Vandergrift Diesel hanging out here today. Go by and see him today. Get yourself a free brat, free hot dog, and then maybe stop by the ice cream truck and bring him one.
1: Yeah, that's right.
0: That's right. That's right. All right. Well, thank you for your time, sir. I appreciate you being out here today. We're out here today again, courtesy of Cooper Fire Protection Service, the Four Corners, only locally owned one-stop shop for complete fire protection. 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

0: came Rachel and the apple day is apple-y.
1: I like that a lot. So we're talking about apples, but we can talk about how the hurricane has affected apples this year. I don't know. But anyway, you guys are doing apple days today here with the farmers market. Tell us a little about you guys are normally set up here in Buckley Park, but there's not quite as many apples this year.
0: That's correct. So typically in our region, this used to be known as the apple shed of the West. And so there are approximately 2.3 million pounds of apples that grow on a good year, and any more are just dropped to the ground. And so one of the things we do at the Good Food Collective, which hosts Apple Days, is we host volunteer events and DIY harvests and go out and pick usually around like 50,000 pounds of fruit or so a year, and then donate some of that to food pantries, and the rest we bring to Apple Days, where we typically press that, like everyone gets to press on those old wooden presses and press it into the juice. This year, not so much.
1: And what happened this year? I mean, obviously, it's not something what happened, but there's just no apples.
0: Yeah, so super interesting. If anyone remembers in March, raise your hand if you were wearing a tank top. I'm raising my hand, Ray's raising his hand. And so that super warm spring tricked the trees. They all thought it was summer or early spring. They put on their blossoms, and then we got normal frost like we always get April, May. And when those blossoms are on, the trees are very vulnerable. So the frost actually killed the fruit blossoms, and the blossoms are what lead to fruit. So with no blossoms, we have no fruit. So there's literally, we were just talking about this, 100% loss, no fruit. Not here in our region, not up in Hotchkiss, not down in kind of Farmington area. It's insane.
1: That is insane because I know I've been in and out of apples my whole life. I grew up with the Russells and Cortez, Apple Hill Mountain Sun, pressing juice all the time. I mean, I was boxing and pressing as a kid. So seeing no apples, but I remember Bill talking about having a year of 0%.
0: Yep, and we're having it. So this is it. I think, kind of the average variation we see is 30%. And so this is kind of a wild year. It's the
1: That
0: first
1: it?
0: time I've seen it in 6 years.
1: But you guys do have a little bit of something going on today. What's going on?
0: Awesome. Yes, please do come on down. We are still having a ton of fun. It's a little bit different this year. We do have some apples. Secret confession, I bought them from Washington State. And then we've got some pears we found in Dominguez Canyon. So you can come and press juice. We just want to make sure the kids know like what it looks like, what it feels like, that that's still part of who we are here. We've got this really amazing graphic artist. So if you have an amazing apple story like Ray's,
1: Thank
0: you
1: you.
0: can come share it and she'll draw it for you. And we're creating this whole mural of kind of what apples mean to us in this region. We've got kids' booths and activities. There's a pie eating contest at 11 for kids and adults. We're looking for contestants. The trophies are through they're always they're homemade and they're amazing. So yeah, it's just a bunch of fun. Come down.
1: Well, Rachel, you are awesome, and it sounds like you guys are having a ton of fun. And you're down on 11th Street in Maine.
0: Correct. Come on down, 11th Street, Maine.
1: 11th Street in Maine, apple fun. Apples don't fall far from the tree. I'm excited. I love fresh squeezed apple juice. There's nothing
0: There's
1: better.
0: nothing there is nothing better. It's so true.
1: It's so true. So I want to thank Rachel for stopping by today. We're going to be here till 1 o'clock. You guys are hanging out till when?
0: Till noon.
1: Till noon today. So get down there, hang out with her on the corner of 11th and Main Street. Thank you so much for joining me.
0: Yeah, thanks, Ray.
1: I appreciate your time. And again, we're out here live, hanging out with you guys in Buckley Park, courtesy of Cooper Fire Protection Services. 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I'm going to send it back to the studio. You're listening live on Radio 101.

0: 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I'm here hanging out with LPC's Rob. How you doing today?
1: Good, good, real good.
0: Tell me, you do emergency management. Tell me a little bit about what you do.
1: Yeah, we do emergency management, and that is basically fire, flood, mud. We want to make sure the public is informed and prepared for emergencies. And one of the biggest things we push is signing up for emergency alerts, so you know when an emergency is happening in your area. And if you're being evacuated for a fire, we send you an alert and let you know where the zone is and whether you're on pre-alert if you have some time, or if you're like, go now. So we want people to sign up for LPC alerts.
0: Well, tell me, I mean, obviously in this day and age of technology, a text or something like that would be really informative to know that your neighborhood is on fire and that you should evacuate. I don't even know if I'm signed up for that. Tell me how I get signed up, Rob.
1: Absolutely. Yeah, you can sign up here today. You can go to the county's webpage, La Plata County, and just if you just search for LPC alerts, it'll bring you to the sign up page. You can sign up with a cell phone number for a voice call, a text message. You can put an email in for an email, or all of the above. You can do everybody in your house, multiple phone numbers, and you give it an address, and that way you know that the emergency is affecting that area. You can enter your multiple addresses, your kids' schools, your place of work. So you get all the alerts.
0: I love that. I love that. Knowing where your loved ones are at is important, and you always do. If you're a parent, you always know where your kids are at. So having the school on alert, having your home, having the daycare, things like that are big, and having those alerts are huge. What if I have the old school home phone? Do you guys still do the home phone? I have to ask that.
1: We do. There's a portion of the community that they don't have cell phones. So we do voice calls. We record. We send out the text message first, and then we record a voice message, and that would go to people who enter a phone number and they want a voice call.
0: Very cool, because I know my mom still has the old home phone. She's got her cell phone too, but predominantly when she's at home, that cell phone gets tossed on the dresser and she doesn't use it.
1: Yep, we want to be all inclusive and make sure we're caring for the entire community. People, you know, with multiple languages, there's translation available on the LPC alerts. So if you're non-English speaking or English as a second language, if you need help evacuating, there's a lot of people who don't drive anymore. And if they're being evacuated, they can reply to the text or, request assistance, and we'll go in and with search and rescue and help people evacuate.
0: Wow, that is really cool. Learning something new every day. And like you said, all inclusive, to have somebody to be able to get an alert to say you need to evacuate and then to be able to reply to that alert to say I need help. That's big, Rob. That's really big.
1: Yeah, it's a great new system. It replaces Code Red. For years we were using Code Red. Now it's branded LPC alerts. And it's the latest, greatest technology. That, in conjunction with Watch Duty that a lot of people are using, it's an app that shows you where fires are. And that will let you know right when a fire starts and it's, a legitimate fire. So, two ways to really stay, informed and get those notifications early. And in a fast moving brush fire, speed is important.
0: It is. And I'll tell you what, I'm still living on the old siren. I'm waiting for the siren in the park to go off. So you're keeping me up on technology, getting me up to date today. I might stop by your booth as well and sign up since I haven't. So, and I'm encouraging everybody to come down here, hang out with us. We're in Buckley Park. Rob's right across the way. He's my neighbor today, and you can sign up really easy.
1: Easy,
0: he says. So come see us today. Also, stop by and register to win tickets. I want you to register to win some Broncos tickets.
1: Sweet. Broncos, I will. Man. Yeah, absolutely.
0: Let's go, Broncos. So I want to thank Rob from LPC. Stop by and see him today. Sign up for your emergency alerts. Get signed up today or go to that website one more time. Which was?
1: LPC Alerts.
0: Awesome. LPC Alerts again. We're out here live till 1 o'clock, but you can come down and hang out with us. Again, Vandergrift's doing some free brats. There's food, there's drinks, there's ice cream, and we'll be here till 1 o'clock hanging out. 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Mm-hmm.

0: 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We're out here today. The farmer market's going on. We've got the fire protection in Buckley Park, and I'm hanging out with Becky. How you doing today, Becky?
1: I'm great. How are you doing?
0: I'm doing great. Now, tell me a little bit about yourself. Did you grow up here in Durango, Colorado?
1: Nope. I am a New Mexico girl, Northwest New Mexico. I was born in Socorro. Technically, I grew up in Bloomfield my whole life. I've been in this area my entire 51 years.
0: I love that. 50? Well, yeah, come on. I think you messed your own age up. Do we got to start over? So 51. But anyway, we're talking about growing up here and being local, and then you start this job at Cooper Fire. Tell me a little bit about what you do.
1: I am the inspection and service manager. I take care of everything after the install. So the guys go out, the contract guys go out, they install the systems, you call us, and we take care of everything after that. Your monitoring, your extinguishers, your backflows, your fire alarm panels, your suppression systems, your kitchen hoods, anything that has to do with fire protection, that is my job. Is once they build it, they hand it off to me.
0: So you make sure it works and functions properly to save lives.
1: Absolutely. Once a year or on a quarterly basis, depending on what NFPA says, we come out and do the inspections per NFPA on the correct cycle. And we want to make sure your stuff works, because if it doesn't work, it didn't really do us any good.
0: That's right. And you guys are out here. We're talking fire safety, fire prevention. You're in a community that you grew up in that you absolutely love. Protecting people is probably a huge priority for you.
1: It's a very big priority. And also, like, your kids are in schools in this area. Your kids are sleeping in hotels in this area. People are visiting. You want people to be safe. And the best line of protection is fire suppression.
0: Now, I got to ask you, how did you get into this job?
1: That's a hilarious story, actually. I was hired to do accounting there. I'm not really good at accounting. I'm really good at some other stuff, though.
0: Well, there you go. And it's like the door opened for you, and you found your niche and you ran with it. So you love your job. I talked to Eric earlier today, and he said that you are the hub, that you are the cog that makes this machine work.
1: I'm not completely sure about that, but I do love my job. I love the techs that work for us. I believe fiercely in what we do, and the Coopers as a whole in what they do for the community is amazing.
0: I have to agree with you. Speaking with him this morning, talking the family history, some really cool stuff going on. And then what he said to me really, I mean, it pulled at a heartstring for me. We're talking about people that I know and love. I have a family members. I have friends that are firefighters. When you guys talk about, that's what your main focus is, to make sure that when they run in, because they run in no matter what, that it's a little safer for them.
1: That is absolutely true. And my particular personal experience is my son-in-law is a firefighter down south, and I want that kid to come home every single day to my grandkids. That's what I want. And we feel that way about every firefighter that's here, every EMT, anybody that's providing public service. We should be able to take care of them in some way.
0: And that's huge. You guys are doing miracle work at a local level, and I think that's amazing.
1: Yep. Local is a pretty big deal. Like, you got to support the community you live in. You got to live in the community that you support. Those kind of things kind of are like a circle. You just got to keep doing them.
0: And you guys have locations not just here in Durango, right?
1: That is true. We are Durango, Farmington, and down south in Hobbs, and we run all the fire suppression at the WIP Foundation in Carlsbad.
0: Okay, now, how do I become a client? How do I get hooked up with Cooper Fire?
1: You call and ask for Becky at the front office, and the phone number is 505-327-0474, and we are also hiring.
0: Oh, there we go. And you guys have a program, too. Tell me a little bit about that program.
1: Yeah, the apprenticeship program is a big deal. If you are a person that does not necessarily want to go to college or to the military right out of high school, come join us. The trades are a big deal. Trades are a very, very big deal. We will put you through an entire apprenticeship program. It'll take you about 4 years, and you will be a journeyman fire suppression fitter when you're done.
0: Very cool. I love that. You guys are not only protecting our community, you're giving back to your community, but you're creating a future for our community, too. What doesn't Cooper Fire Protection do?
1: I'm actually sure, to be honest.
0: Do you guys make snow cones?
1: No, but we once had a snow cone truck.
0: Oh, man, you guys do it all. They do it all. Well, Becky, I appreciate your time. You're awesome. And what you guys do is an amazing thing for our community.
1: Thank you so much. It really, truly is. And I am very proud to be a part of the organization.
0: Well, thanks for being out here today.
1: Thank you. Have a great day.
0: Awesome. And we're going to be out here today till 1 o'clock hanging out in Buckley Park. It's the Durango Fire and Rescue Fire Prevention Safety Day 2026, courtesy of Cooper Fire Protection Service, celebrating 51 years of excellence in fire sprinklers, fire alarms, specialized fire suppression systems, commercial kitchens, paint booths, computer rooms, vehicles, and more. 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

0: NBC News Radio, I'm Lisa Carton. Hurricane Isaias has made landfall with the eye of the Category 2 storm crossing the coastline of the western Florida panhandle. Parts of the region are now under a flash flood emergency as severe wind gusts, storm surge, and heavy rain lash the coast. The storm is packing maximum sustained winds of 105 miles per hour. Florida Republican Senator Rick Scott says help is on the way.
1: The cavalry's coming. Florida Power and Light has 12,000 people. Our fire chief's around. We got search and rescue. People are going to be coming in tomorrow, but you have got to be safe.
0: Hundreds of thousands are now without power across Florida and Alabama. President Trump is slamming the leadership of New York Governor Kathy Hochul. Speaking at a rally in Syracuse tonight alongside Republican candidate for governor Bruce Blakeman, Trump said Democrats created the affordability problems facing the nation.
2: Joe Biden and the Democrats created the affordability situation. Donald J. Trump and congressional Republicans, our Senate, our House, we're fixing it and we're fixing it. And prices are coming down very fast.
0: Hochul is running for another term against Blakeman, with recent polls showing Blakeman trailing the incumbent. President Trump says Russia will supply diesel fuel to the U.S. In a Truth Social post today, Trump said Russia will immediately supply over 300,000 tons of diesel fuel to the American and global marketplace after he concluded what Trump calls a highly successful discussion with Russian President Vladimir Putin. Trump says this is a great announcement for diesel prices for Americans. Despite more oil flowing out of the Strait of Hormuz recently, diesel prices remain elevated worldwide. The famous Radio City Rockettes are gearing up for their 101st season of the Christmas Spectacular.
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0: 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They're celebrating 51 years of excellence in fire sprinklers, fire alarms, specialized fire suppression systems for commercial kitchens, paint booths, computer rooms, and vehicles. They even cover the artifacts at museums, believe it or not. That's super cool. I learned that today, and you can learn more at CooperFirePro.com. Now, I'm hanging out here with Chris Renette. Chris, how are you today?
1: I'm very good. How are you, Ray?
0: Good, good. Thank you. Tell me a little bit about your badge and what you do for the La Plata, or I mean, is it Durango Fire Protection District?
1: Actually, I'm with the Colorado Division of Fire Prevention and Control. So we're your state fire agency. I'm the Chief of Fire and Life Safety. So we're responsible for codes and standards enforcement and public education. So we're out here today for Fire Prevention Week.
0: Very cool. Now, educating people on fires, you start real young with that. That's hot. Don't touch it.
1: That's absolutely true. We like to start young, but we have education for everybody up into active seniors. So.
0: Well, like I said, I learned something new today already. So what are some of the things with lithium ion batteries is kind of the thing today. And that's a big thing up and coming. Obviously our phones have batteries. We're seeing more and more batteries and everything. And is that a big focus for you guys today?
1: It is. So our theme for Fire Prevention Week is charge into fire safety. Safe charging is a superpower. And we're talking about the dangers of lithium ion batteries and making sure that you charge them correctly, and that when you do that, you're using the proper equipment and making sure you're doing it in the right way. So
0: very cool. Are you from Durango yourself?
1: I'm not. I grew up in Morrison, but because I've been with the state for 20 years, I get to travel all over, and this is one of my favorite parts down here.
0: Very cool. What part of the state are you from?
1: So I grew up in Morrison and currently live in Elbert. So Elbert's a little town kind of southeast of Castle Rock, if you will. So.
0: Well, you coming down here today means a lot to us, coming down and helping us stay safe in Durango, Colorado. Thank you for doing that.
1: Oh, it's a pleasure. We love coming down here. We've got some of our team members down here. We've got our fire safety trailer down here. So if anybody wants to come and learn about fire safety in the home, we've got the trailer here. Durango Fire is running that. So it's a great partnership with this fire department down here.
0: And where is that located at for people who are coming down to Buckley Park today?
1: So it's right here on Main Street between 12th and 13th, right next to the park. So come
0: very, very cool.
1: Yeah. Come see us. We're right next to the big fire trucks, so you can't miss us. But yeah, got a lot of local fire representatives as well as state fire representatives. And we just want to talk to you about being safe with charging your electronics.
0: Well, I tell you what, I charge electronics. I got a one wheel. I got all kinds of bikes and fun toys like that. And charging them safely is a big deal.
1: It is. It is. And so the big thing here is, you know, you want to make sure that you're using the proper equipment. So, you know, you go into gas stations a lot of time and they have those chargers right there at the front counter. A lot of times those aren't from the manufacturer. And so they aren't really the right equipment for what you're trying to charge. So make sure you're using the equipment that came with whatever it is you're trying to charge. And then you want to watch for warning signs. So if there's any heating up of your device or popping or sounds or hissing, if it starts to expand, then unplug it right away. The other thing is a lot of times we like to plug these in and then charge them on a pillow or a couch or a bed. Don't do that. We want them on a hard surface that will allow the air to kind of circulate around the device. And then your bigger equipment, like your one wheel, make sure you're charging those outside. Don't bring those inside to charge. So.
0: All right. And then what about if you happen to have any type of fire? Call 911 immediately.
1: Absolutely. That's the best thing to do. Call 911 and get out of the area. Let the professionals handle the fire.
0: So. All right. I like that, Chris. That's good sound advice here today. You could learn more about fire prevention and fire safety today here with Chris and all kinds of other great people down here at Buckley Park today. Chris, I want to thank you for stopping by.
1: Thank you, Ray. Have a great day. I appreciate you.
0: You too. Thank you so much. And we're going to be out here till 1 o'clock hanging out courtesy of Cooper Fire Protection Services. 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We're sending back to the studios again. 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

0: two, one. We're live today from Buckley Park in downtown Durango, courtesy of Cooper Fire Protection Services, celebrating 51 years of excellence in fire sprinklers, fire alarms, and specializing fire suppression systems for commercial kitchens, paint booths, computer rooms, vehicles. And you can learn more at CooperFirePro.com. We're out here today for the Durango Fire Prevention Safety Day 2026, and I got Scott Nielsen here with me. Scott, how are you today?
1: I'm great. Thanks for having me.
0: Hey, thank you very much. Tell me a little bit about what you do.
1: So I'm the Wildfire Battalion Chief for Durango Fire Protection District. So I oversee our wildfire division, and that includes suppression for wildfires and fire mitigation and home risk assessments.
0: Awesome, and that's a big deal around this area because you have to have a defensible space, and when you live in this type of area, right?
1: Yeah, defensible space is huge. If I was to recommend anything, it'd be having 0 to 5 feet from your home being completely non-combustible, enclose your vents, your decks, and just keep combustibles away from your house as much as possible. And we can come out and give a free wildfire risk assessment and give you a roadmap to start that path. Some stuff's expensive, some's not, but we can give you kind of what's the most bang for your buck based on time and money.
0: Very cool. Now, how do I get informed on that kind of thing? Say I've got a house here in La Plata County, I'd like you guys to check that out for me.
1: You can go to our website and there's a banner that says, "How do I?" And scroll down that banner, it says, "Request a free wildfire risk assessment." You can click a link, we'll contact you, schedule it, and we'll come out in a couple weeks.
0: Very cool. Now, where do you find your passion for this job, Scott?
1: Living in the Southwest Colorado. I've lived here for 25 years. I love this community, and it's a great job and a really cool community to support.
0: I love that. And you guys doing what you're doing today, I mean, obviously, like I said, we start real young. I've told a couple people that, you come near something hot and someone says, "Whoa, hot, don't touch it." You know,

0: That's how we start, but there's a lot more to fire prevention and fire safety as you get older.
1: Yeah, a lot of us just, you know, looking at the science and the research and, you know, staying on top of things. There's a lot of cool resources out there now with the internet and, you know, some modeling. So, you know, we're getting really effective at fire prevention just on tech with technology and, you know, the passion that people have that work for us.
0: Well, very cool, Scott. And I want to thank you again, not just for what you do, but for being out here today and educating some people.
1: Absolutely. Thanks for having us.
0: Heck yeah. And we're going to be out here till 1 o'clock broadcasting live. Scott, what time do you hang out here till?
1: I'll be here till about 1 o'clock.
0: All right. So same time, we're all out here till 1 o'clock. We're in Buckley Park, downtown Durango for the Durango Fire and Rescue Prevention Safety Days 2026. And again, I want to thank Scott and everybody we've talked to today. We're going to be out here live till 1 o'clock. I'm going to send it. Oh, that's right. We have got registered to win Broncos tickets. If you are a Broncos fan, Scott, are you a Broncos fan?
1: I'm not a huge football fan, honestly.
0: Okay, well, hey, if you want, they got some good hot dogs at those football games, but we got Broncos tickets to give away. You can register to win Broncos Miami's tickets. You think that's a good idea?
1: Yep, I'm definitely a hot dog fan.
0: I love it. Me too. Everybody loves a good hot dog. So come down, register a pair of tickets to December 6th Broncos Miami game. 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

0: 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I'm hanging out here with Kevin from the San Juan National Forest Service. How you doing, Kevin?
1: Excellent, Ray. Thanks for having us.
0: Hey, thank you for joining me today. And you guys are out here, of course, doing something that comes along the line of fire protection, fire prevention.
1: Absolutely. I'm the fire prevention officer for the San Juan National Forest, so it's a natural fit here with our Durango Fire Prevention Day.
0: Very cool. How long have you done this job?
1: Well, I've been fighting fire here on the San Juan since 2011.
0: Very cool. Thank you so much for all that you do, keeping our forest safe.
1: Hey, it's my pleasure. Happy to do it.
0: Now, out here today, you guys are going to talk about a little bit about, you said hunting season's coming up.
1: Yep. Starting on October 14th is first rifle season. So that typically brings a whole lot of happy hunters out to the woods of your public lands here in Southwest Colorado. So with that, we love to have our hunters out there recreating. But as it is fall, it's getting cooler. Colors are changing, and so that's campfire weather. And obviously, we want to have folks out there responsibly recreating. So all that we ask is, before you go out hunting, when you're done with your campfire, just making sure that we are thoroughly putting out our campfires, extinguishing them, so we don't have any potentially escaped campfires and wildfires, and that could potentially ruin your hunting season. So yeah, we just welcome everyone to the San Juan National Forest. Happy hunting and welcome.
0: Yeah, you can't really hunt in the woods if the woods are burned down. So take care of your fires, please. That's a great point. And two, one of the things, I know it sounds simple and it should be probably common knowledge to a lot of people, putting out a campfire ain't always easy.
1: Well, you know, myself and Smokey Bear, we've got a really easy three-step process, and it goes drown, stir, feel. And so drowned, add a whole bunch of water to your campfire. Step two is stir. So what we're gonna do, get yourself a shovel, nice sturdy stick, you know, stir up all that water, ashes, embers, everything in your campfire ring, stirring up, making your nice campfire soup. And then third step is carefully, with the back of your hand, you're feeling if there's any remnant heat in your campfire rings. And Smokey Bear's rule is, if it's too hot to touch, it's too hot to leave. So start back at step one, drown it, stir it, fuel it again, and once it's cold to the touch, you're good, and you've extinguished your campfire.
0: There we go. Good lesson to learn. I knew we needed that, because like I said, it seems simple, but there's steps to it, and if you don't take those steps, man, you can miss a coal or an ember, and you can cause Kevin a lot of extra work.
1: That is true. Three easy steps: drown, stir, feel, wash, rinse, repeat. Everybody stays happy.
0: Awesome, Kevin. I appreciate you not only being out here today, but for everything you do for our San Juan Forest Service.
1: Great. Thanks, Ray. I appreciate it. And welcome everyone to Southwest Colorado Wildfire Prevention Day. And again, happy hunting.
0: Awesome. Thank you so much, Kevin, again, stopping by today. Just one of the great people out here for Fire Prevention Day. We're going to be here to 1 o'clock today. They're just a couple booths down from us. Don't forget, you can win Broncos tickets if you stop by our booth for the December 6th Miami Broncos game. And we're out here live today, courtesy of Cooper Fire Protection Services. 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

0: live today from Buckley Park, downtown Durango, for Durango Fire and Rescue Prevention Safety Day 2026. And we wouldn't be out here if it wasn't for Cooper Fire Protection Services celebrating 51 years of excellence in fire sprinklers, fire alarms, specializing in fire suppression systems for commercial kitchens, paint booths, computer rooms, vehicles. They even told me earlier that they do fire suppression for rare artifacts at museums. That is the coolest thing. You learn something new every day. So, and you can learn more at CooperFirePro.com. I'm hanging out with Logan here today. And Logan, tell me a little bit about what you do at Cooper Fire.
1: Awesome. Well, I'm Logan Cooper. I'm a third generation Cooper at Cooper Fire Protection. I'm currently a superintendent. And then I'm here to talk about our career opportunities.
0: Very cool. Now, let me, before we jump into that, third generation, I talked to your dad about how cool it is that your grandpa started this company. You guys have evolved into what it is today, and kept it in the community. And you guys do so much for our local firefighters and protecting everybody in the community from fire, preventing fire, keeping them safe. How cool does that feel to come back and do something like that for your family and your community?
1: It's awesome to be a part of my family and part of the community to continue the legacy and the excellence of fire protection in San Juan County in the Four Corners region. It's hard to put into words how much that means to me. It's a great opportunity. I'm looking forward to being a part of it.
0: Well, I'm super happy for you guys. And you talk about education. You guys have some cool programs and some ways to get people involved in your business.
1: Yes, sir. So Cooper Fire holds a state certified apprenticeship program. So it's an 8,000-hour program where you can earn while you learn. So you get to train under our licensed journeyman through multiple different avenues, whether you want to go into the alarm tech side or the pipe fitter side. You can go every 6 months, get a raise, grow, get a degree in a career that matters, or get a certification, a license in a career that matters. That's what we do.
0: Well, and that's big in this day and age. A lot of people right now, if you look at like the nation and what we're doing for jobs and stuff like that, what you guys do is super important. There's not a lot of people that are looking towards that as a career, but this is a big career, and to get involved with the Cooper family and Cooper Fire Protection, that'd be huge. You guys have, what, 50 employees now?
1: Nearly, yeah. We have 48 employees currently, and I think we are a great option. So if you who is listening, or if you know anybody who's maybe not necessarily interested in college or is not interested in going to the military, we're a great option to get a certification, become a licensed professional, a life safety tech. It's a meaningful career with a lot of upside, and we are always hiring.
0: Well, and I love it. Like I said, anytime you can get in with a family dynamic in a company like this, you guys are great. The Cooper family, I'm just hanging out with your dad today has been amazing. But what he said to me earlier today, and I said the same thing to Becky, he pulled on a heartstring to me that shows that you guys do so much for the community, so much more than I would look at if I just looked at your company. You guys protect the fire department people, the people that are running into these fires. You guys are helping to suppress the fires if they start. Should a fire start, you guys help suppress those fires with your equipment so that the people that are going to run in, because they're running in no matter what, you're going to make it a little bit more safe for them. That's huge to me.
1: Yes, sir. I mean, our whole objective is if the system, if it can work, potentially put the fire out before they ever arrive, or keep the fire as contained as possible to keep our firemen safe and to make it to where they have the highest probability of success of saving lives and saving property.
0: Well, I think that's huge, Logan. Like I said, what you guys do when you said a meaningful career and a meaningful opportunity, I think that's exactly what people are looking for. If you're looking for something that makes a difference in the community, change your life, when you go to bed at night, you realize that you're saving lives. That's a big deal.
1: It's a great career, and what we get to do is meaningful. And I think that's important. And if you are looking to join Cooper Fire Protection, I mean, come get a career in something that can truly be meaningful to you and your family and your community.
0: And you get to come out to Fire Prevention Days and hang out with Logan. You guys got some candy and some cool stuff on a table and tent. So, I mean, there's all kinds of cool stuff that you guys do with Cooper. And plus, you give a lot back to our community as well.
1: Well, awesome. Yeah, we appreciate the entire community, Durango in particular. We do a lot of work up here, and we are received very well by the community, and we love being a part of it.
0: Well, Logan, I'm excited for you being back with the family, doing your thing, man, and excited for the opportunity for you and the other people you're talking about. That apprenticeship program sounds like an amazing opportunity for some young men and women in our community.
1: Absolutely. Yeah, and doors are open. Please, there's actually, if you are in town and you come by the event today, we have a QR code. You can apply directly right from our booth. Doors are open online. 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
0: That was my next question. Look at him beating me to it. His next career is going to be in radio. If you stop by today, you can scan that QR code, find out more about that information, or go to their CooperFirePro.com and find out more information about that program as well as the business.
1: Yes, sir.
0: Awesome, Logan. Thanks so much for your time today. I appreciate you, and thanks for being with Cooper Fire Protection.
1: Awesome. Hey, thank you, sir.
0: Thank you, sir. We're going to be out here live today till 1 o'clock. They're hanging out in Buckley Park. You can stop by there right next door to us. Get that QR code. I mean, that's a big career, a big thing to do. 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

0: NBC News Radio, I'm Lisa Carton. Hurricane Isaias has made landfall with the eye of the Category 2 storm crossing the coastline of the western Florida panhandle. Parts of the region are now under a flash flood emergency as severe wind gusts, storm surge, and heavy rain lash the coast. The storm is packing maximum sustained winds of 105 miles per hour. Florida Republican Senator Rick Scott says help is on the way.
1: The cavalry's coming. Florida Power and Light has 12,000 people. Our fire chief's around. We got search and rescue. People are going to be coming in tomorrow, but you have got to be safe.
0: Hundreds of thousands are now without power across Florida and Alabama. President Trump is slamming the leadership of New York Governor Kathy Hochul. Speaking at a rally in Syracuse tonight alongside Republican candidate for governor Bruce Blakeman, Trump said Democrats created the affordability problems facing the nation.
2: Joe Biden and the Democrats created the affordability situation. Donald J. Trump and congressional Republicans, our Senate, our House, we're fixing it and we're fixing it. And prices are coming down very fast.
0: Hochul is running for another term against Blakeman, with recent polls showing Blakeman trailing the incumbent. President Trump says Russia will supply diesel fuel to the U.S. In a Truth Social post today, Trump said Russia will immediately supply over 300,000 tons of diesel fuel to the American and global marketplace after he concluded what Trump calls a highly successful discussion with Russian President Vladimir Putin. Trump says this is a great announcement for diesel prices for Americans. Despite more oil flowing out of the Strait of Hormuz recently, diesel prices remain elevated worldwide. The famous Radio City Rockettes are gearing up for their 101st season of the Christmas Spectacular.
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0: 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And I'm hanging out here today with, what's your name, sir?
1: Ranger Tosh.
0: Ranger Tosh and?
2: Ranger Mango.
0: Ranger Mango, and you guys are out here with what division? You said you're the Durango Police Department, but a different division.
1: That's correct. So we're open space rangers, and we work under the Durango Police Department. And Ranger Mango will tell you about what we do.
2: Yeah, we have, I think, the best job. We patrol all the open space in the city limits of Durango, the hiking trails, the biking trails, the river corridor, the parks, and even Lake Nighthorse.
0: So you guys could almost be considered fun officers.
1: I'm going to say yes. I don't think, maybe some of the people we come in contact with do not think that, because we do give citations. So we really want people to recreate, but we want them to do it correctly.
0: Well, you got to play by the rules, right?
2: Correct. And some of the things that we're looking for out there are dogs off leash, open containers, and illegal camping.
0: Perfect. So you know what not to do, so you don't have to hang out with these guys, unless you want to, because they seem like really fun guys.
1: Thank you. Yes. And, you know, we've been told we're personable. We love people. We love to educate.
0: I saw you giving a hug over there, so I know you must be a really nice guy. You're busted on that one.
1: That is correct. That's correct.
0: But, yeah, no, you guys are out here today. We appreciate all you do, not only protecting and serving our community. Right away, you guys being in uniform, you get my hat off 100%, because what you guys do is not an easy job. And being out there in the community is tough sometimes. So thank you for that.
1: It is, and you're so welcome. And I wanted to tell you, we have a ranger program that we teach free at the Durango Rec Center. And it's a ranger series. Ranger Mango and myself teach it. And it's different subjects. We're right in the middle of wilderness medicine right now. So we have all sorts of fun classes that are free to the public, and we'd love to have you guys.
0: Very cool. So not only you guys are out there protecting, serving, but you're educating as well. Tell me how you got in this job and how long you've been doing it.
1: So I've been here 4 years. I think I'm the senior ranger. Is that right?
2: Mark.
1: Yep. And you're right behind me.
2: Taught me everything I know.
1: So we just love the outdoors. My partner and I, we both love the outdoors, and he definitely loves the sports, the outdoor sports that I do, and we're just so happy to be out here.
0: Tell me a little bit about how you got into it and what you like about the job.
2: Yeah, I always loved Durango and moved to Durango. I saw this position available, and I've always worked with people. I applied and I got the job. So I love it. I get to talk to people. I get to be outside, and we get to make a difference.
0: So he said you'd like to do some of those Durango sports things. What are some of the things you like to do outside of uniform?
2: Oh, for sure. I'm a big snowboarder. You'll find me at Purgatory in the winter, or if we just got a lot of snow, at Wolf Creek. And in the summer, hiking, camping, mountain biking. So I'm always outside.
0: I love that. What about you, Officer Tosh?
1: You know, I'm going to go with Ranger Mango. I love to ski, not snowboard. But
0: yeah, there's a little bit of a fight there, I can tell.
1: I know. My passion is mountaineering, and I love mountain bike. We go mountain biking all the time together. We're friends off the side as well. Just anything outdoors, rock climbing, you name it. It's just we just love living this part of our state. It's just awesome.
0: Well, not only that, you're protecting it and you're educating. You guys are doing a good thing today. Thanks for being out here today, and thanks for taking time with me.
1: Thank you. We're so grateful that you had an interest. Thank you.
0: Heck yeah. Thank you, officer.
2: Follow us at the Durango Police Department or City of Durango on Facebook or Instagram.
0: Very cool. I like that.
1: Videos.
0: I like that. I like cool videos. Fun stuff. Well, these guys are out here today. They can catch them running around, chat with them, meet them, and find out more about those programs, or even follow them on Facebook or Instagram. Very cool, man. We're going to be out here till 1 o'clock hanging out. We're going to meet cool people like that. You can go booth to booth, get some food, some snacks, all kinds of stuff going on today. All at the Durango Fire and Rescue Prevention Safety Day, courtesy of Cooper Fire Protection Service. 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

0: 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I'm hanging out here with Chris. Chris, tell me a little bit about what division of fire prevention you're with and what you're doing here today.
1: Yeah, no, thanks, Ray. It's good to see you again. I'm with the Colorado Division of Fire Prevention and Control. We are your state fire agency. I'm the Chief of Fire and Life Safety, so we're responsible for enforcement of fire and life safety codes as well as public education, just all around trying to make sure everything's safe. So,
0: right. Do you write a lot of tickets? Is that something you have to do?
1: No.
0: Oh, I was wondering. I was like, man, this guy sounds like he might have to write some tickets. But, you know, you just give warnings or let people know what they need to change?
1: Yeah, but more importantly, we like to educate. So if we're going to, you know, if we're going to ask you to change something, we want you to know why, so that you understand the why behind the what, really.
0: I love that. That's amazing. And so you were talking, too, a little bit about Fire Prevention Safety Day and the history behind it.
1: Yeah, so this is Fire Prevention Week. So Fire Prevention Week is always the first full week in October. It includes October 8th because that's the anniversary of the Great Chicago Fire. And so the Great Chicago Fire really brought to our attention the need to make sure that we're regulating how things are built in all of our cities and towns. And that really celebrates that. In addition to that, you should probably know that Fire Prevention Week is the longest running health-related initiative in the United States today. It's been going on, I can't remember for how long, but quite a while.
0: Well, it turns out that buildings and stuff we build and people ourselves, we're flammable. So it's probably good to educate ourselves on flames and what they do.
1: It is. And in particular, this week we are focused on lithium-ion batteries and their safety. So this is charge into fire safety. Safe battery charging is a superpower. And the whole thing we're trying to get across here, or the whole message we're trying to get across, is that we're bringing all these new batteries into our built environment, and we got to make sure that we're charging them correctly so we aren't catching our homes and buildings on fire. So
0: I like that. That's a good idea, especially because you want to have fun, you want to have your batteries, but you also got to be safe.
1: That's right. And so what we're asking is just make sure you use the charging equipment that came with your device. And then, you know, make sure that you're charging them in a safe manner. Don't charge them on the bed or on the sofa or on a pillow. Also make sure that look for those warning signs. So if there's heat or expansion of the device or pops or anything like that, make sure you unplug it right away. And then your larger devices, make sure you're charging those outside. So.
0: Very cool. Lots of good stuff to learn. And you guys have probably some information down here for people, right?
1: We do. So we're partnered here with the Durango Fire Department, and they're a great partner with us. And we've got them down here as well as our team. We've got a lot of goodies here and just a lot of good information. So if you want to know more about safe charging, come see us.
0: Awesome. And we're going to be here till what, 1 o'clock today?
1: I think we're here till 2.
0: Till 2 o'clock. They're here till 2. We're here till 1. But you can come out, hang out with us at Buckley Park right now.
1: Excellent. Well, thank you, Ray. I appreciate you having me on.
0: Thank you, Chris. Again, we want to welcome you guys down to Buckley Park. It's Fire Prevention Safety Day. It's happening right here in Buckley Park. We're going to be here till 1. Chris and his

0: 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You should come out and check out all the different events they have going on out here today. We wouldn't be out here live if it wasn't for Cooper Fire Protection Services, celebrating 51 years of excellence in fire sprinklers, fire alarms, and specializing in fire suppression systems for commercial kitchens, paint booths, computer rooms, vehicles, and more. You can learn more at CooperFirePro.com. I got Mr. Steve Rinaldi out here, and what do you do for the Durango Fire Department?
1: So I serve as the fire marshal.
0: You are the fire marshal. So it's an honor, sir.
1: And it's an honor and pleasure to be here with you.
0: Well, thank you. Thank you. And so what you guys do for a living is probably one of the craziest things anybody could think of. When it is hot and people are getting hurt and burning inside, you guys run inside. When most people are running away, you guys run in. I want to thank you for that.
1: Well, we have a great group of folks working with Durango Fire, and they are incredible, very courageous folks, and we love the fact that they're here to serve the community.
0: And before we get too far into it, how long have you been fighting fire, and did you start your career here?
1: I did not start my career here. I started out about 30 years ago in Florida. So.
0: Okay. Okay. But, what brought you to Durango?
1: Actually, I lived in this area before and just fell in love with it, and looking to finally settle down here for good.
0: Very cool. Very cool. Well, we've had a great day out here today. Durango Fire and Rescue Fire Prevention Safety Day has been great. You guys have all kinds of people out here today. I mean, we've got Cooper Fire Protection Services. You said the Napa Group, the Napa P, is it PG&E?
1: It's actually LPEA. They came out with their demo trailer, which was incredible. They've been showing people how not to play around the power lines and be safe with that. We've had Division of Fire Protection and Control with the state is down here with us today. We've had the Forest Service out here. We also have our sponsors, State Farm, Johnson Controls, also Napa and Cooper Fire, which are really have turned out and done a phenomenal job supporting us in this. We also have the Police Department, Sheriff's Department, a Red Cross here, along with met several folks from the Fire Department. It's been a great day. We've had fantastic fun down here. Everybody, the kids have been playing doing the physical agility test to see if they're qualified for a firefighter's position. They've enjoyed that. Lots of fun, lots of things happening. And it's just been an incredible day. And we really appreciate the community coming out and supporting us and showing up and having the opportunity to learn about all of these different organizations and what they have to offer, as well as just coming out and supporting the community as a whole. So it's been a wonderful day. We appreciate it.
0: Well, and I think it's just right that we show up for you guys, because you guys show up every time we call.
1: Well, and that's what we're here for. And again, we can't do it without the community's support, and they support us in a great way. And we look forward to continuing it.
0: Very cool. Well, I want to thank you for being out here today. I want to thank you for your time on the radio. And just again, I want to thank you for everything you do as a fire marshal.
1: Thank you for having us. And again, thanks for being out here and supporting us as well.
0: Heck yeah. Well, we're going to be out here till 1 o'clock. I want to thank Steve Rinaldi and the entire Durango Fire Department, everybody out here today. And I want to thank Cooper Fire Protection Services for getting us out here. At Four Corners, locally owned, one-stop shop for complete fire protection. You're out till 1 o'clock and you're listening live on Radio 1.

0: We're live today from Buckley Park for the Durango Fire and Rescue Fire Prevention Safety Day 2026. And we wouldn't be out here if it wasn't for Cooper Fire Protection Services celebrating 51 years of excellence in fire sprinklers, fire alarms, fire suppression systems for commercial kitchens, paint booths, computer rooms, vehicles. And as Eric told me earlier today, they actually do artifacts at museums. That's so cool. How you doing today, boss?
1: Doing fantastic. How about you?
0: I'm doing great, man. So Cooper Fire Protection Services. Now, you guys have been in business 51 years. It started as a plumbing company. We talked about that earlier. Tell me a little bit about how you guys went from plumbing to fire protection.
1: So we started out as a plumbing contractor and morphed into a turnkey mechanical contractor. So we did all the hydronic piping. We had a sheet metal shop. We did all the HVAC work. Everything from a mechanical contracting perspective, except fire sprinklers. We subbed all that work out. And we subbed that work out to people in either Phoenix or Albuquerque or Denver. And we ran into a problem. And when I say we, I was still pretty young at the time. This is my dad. It was doing this, my dad and mom. Well, they had a problem with people wouldn't come back to do any warranty work. So now he's sending his people out to do all the warranty work. And it got to the point he was frustrated. He didn't like that customer service, that slow turnaround, and ultimately having to warranty somebody else's work. So he decided to start self-performing fire sprinklers. Little did he know, he discovered his passion. He loved fire sprinklers so much that we transitioned into a fire protection company, a fire sprinkler company, finished up all the jobs, sold all the sheet metal equipment, quit doing plumbing, quit doing hydronic piping, and focused solely on fire sprinklers. Back in the day, we subcontracted out all of our fabrication. Again, those services are provided in Denver, Phoenix, Albuquerque. Slow to get the parts here, slow to get the shipping here, expensive to get the shipping here. So we decided I'm going to build a fabrication shop. We're going to start fabricating for ourselves. So that, through frustration, he found his passion.
0: That's
1: where we became a fire protection company.
0: Well, I love that. And today when I came out here, I mean, you talk Cooper Fire Protection. When you're talking Cooper Fire Protection, I think of a fire sprinkler, right? That was the first thing I thought of this morning when I came out here. Then when I talked to you, Eric, I'm telling you what, you blew my mind. You said, no, what we do is we take the fire down to a level, because those firefighter guys, we're helping them out. They're crazy. They're going to run in whether it's blazing or not. They're heroes. We're going to bring it down to a level that can help them. You know, maybe it won't be so hot. Maybe it won't be so crazy. And when you, a lot safer. And when you said that, man, it made me go, your dad, I probably had that same spark I had this morning with, I'm saving lives here.
1: Absolutely. And we've got a team that's their passion. We've got a fantastic team. There's a credentials in our industry called NICET. We've got 22 different NICET certified technicians. We've got the best of the best in the area. When it comes to life safety, you can't cut corners. It's got to be done right. We're actually hiring, and we're looking for the best of the best in all positions. Fire alarms, fire sprinklers, kitchen hood techs, extinguisher techs. We're growing. We're excited to grow. We're looking for the best. And we really appreciate partnering with Durango Fire and Rescue, Los Pinos, all the different jurisdictions in Cortez. It takes a community to do this right, and we're honored to be a part of it here locally.
0: You guys have done so much. You give back, and you protect the people that we love to protect us. That's huge.
1: Well, thank you. And we appreciate the opportunity to get to be involved in this event and for all the good work you guys do in helping spread the message.
0: Well, we wouldn't be out here today if it wasn't for Cooper Fire Protection. 51 years you guys have been serving this community. We're hoping for 51 more.
1: That's fantastic.
0: Let's go,
1: we got a couple. You heard a third generation in the pipeline. We got another Tanner Cooper. He couldn't be here today. He's our project manager. He's also at that third level. Another second level is my wife, who keeps us in compliance and runs the back of the house. We couldn't operate without her. She's a rock star.
2: Nice.
1: So we got a great team, and it looks like it's time for an exciting draw.
0: All right, we are going to draw for the Broncos tickets. Here we go. We've been getting names all day.
1: It's not a name.
0: Eric from Cooper Fire Protection Service drawing out the name.
1: And we've got Jeff Anway. It just so happens by dumb luck, I know Mr. Jeff.
0: Oh, there you go, Jeff. So maybe he'll take you.
1: Yeah.
0: Oh, that's awesome.
1: All right. Congratulations, Jeff.
0: Well, very cool. And those tickets courtesy of Four Corners Broadcast Day, Denver Broncos tickets to the December 6th Broncos Miami game. Eric, I want to thank you for being out here today. Thanks for having us.
1: Hey, thank you. I appreciate it. It's an honor to be here.
0: Oh, man, it's been an honor and pleasure hanging out with you guys today. We've been out here live today hanging out Buckley Park. 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

0: NBC News Radio, I'm Lisa Carton. Hurricane Isaias has made landfall with the eye of the Category 2 storm crossing the coastline of the western Florida panhandle. Parts of the region are now under a flash flood emergency as severe wind gusts, storm surge, and heavy rain lash the coast. The storm is packing maximum sustained winds of 105 miles per hour. Florida Republican Senator Rick Scott says help is on the way.
1: The cavalry's coming. Florida Power and Light has 12,000 people. Our fire chief's around. We got search and rescue. People are going to be coming in tomorrow, but you have got to be safe.
0: Hundreds of thousands are now without power across Florida and Alabama. President Trump is slamming the leadership of New York Governor Kathy Hochul. Speaking at a rally in Syracuse tonight alongside Republican candidate for governor Bruce Blakeman, Trump said Democrats created the affordability problems facing the nation.
2: Joe Biden and the Democrats created the affordability situation. Donald J. Trump and congressional Republicans, our Senate, our House, we're fixing it and we're fixing it. And prices are coming down very fast.
0: Hochul is running for another term against Blakeman, with recent polls showing Blakeman trailing the incumbent. President Trump says Russia will supply diesel fuel to the U.S. In a Truth Social post today, Trump said Russia will immediately supply over 300,000 tons of diesel fuel to the American and global marketplace after he concluded what Trump calls a highly successful discussion with Russian President Vladimir Putin. Trump says this is a great announcement for diesel prices for Americans. Despite more oil flowing out of the Strait of Hormuz recently, diesel prices remain elevated worldwide. The famous Radio City Rockettes are gearing up for their 101st season of the Christmas Spectacular.
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0: A wonderful Saturday to you. A quick listen to what's happening here with your local forecast. We have mostly sunny skies today. High temperatures climbing into the upper 70s with a light breeze throughout the afternoon. Overnight tonight, we're looking at mostly clear skies and a low down to 48 degrees. Tomorrow, on our Sunday, the brilliant fall sunshine continues with high temperatures in the mid and upper 70s. And then looking ahead to Monday, mostly sunny skies, a high near 72.
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2: Now, every now and then, I think you might like to hear something from us. Nice and easy. But there's just one thing, you see. We never, ever do nothing nice and easy. We always do it nice and rough. But we're going to take the beginning of this song and do it easy. But then we're going to do the finish rough. It's the way we do Proud Mary. Rolling on the river. 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

0: NBC News Radio, I'm Lisa Carton. Hurricane Isaias has made landfall with the eye of the Category 2 storm crossing the coastline of the western Florida panhandle. Parts of the region are now under a flash flood emergency as severe wind gusts, storm surge, and heavy rain lash the coast. The storm is packing maximum sustained winds of 105 miles per hour. Florida Republican Senator Rick Scott says help is on the way.
1: The cavalry's coming. Florida Power and Light has 12,000 people. Our fire chief's around. We got search and rescue. People are going to be coming in tomorrow, but you have got to be safe.
0: Hundreds of thousands are now without power across Florida and Alabama. President Trump is slamming the leadership of New York Governor Kathy Hochul. Speaking at a rally in Syracuse tonight alongside Republican candidate for governor Bruce Blakeman, Trump said Democrats created the affordability problems facing the nation.
2: Joe Biden and the Democrats created the affordability situation. Donald J. Trump and congressional Republicans, our Senate, our House, we're fixing it and we're fixing it. And prices are coming down very fast.
0: Hochul is running for another term against Blakeman, with recent polls showing Blakeman trailing the incumbent. President Trump says Russia will supply diesel fuel to the U.S. In a Truth Social post today, Trump said Russia will immediately supply over 300,000 tons of diesel fuel to the American and global marketplace after he concluded what Trump calls a highly successful discussion with Russian President Vladimir Putin. Trump says this is a great announcement for diesel prices for Americans. Despite more oil flowing out of the Strait of Hormuz recently, diesel prices remain elevated worldwide. The famous Radio City Rockettes are gearing up for their 101st season of the Christmas Spectacular.
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0: A wonderful Saturday to you. A quick listen to what's happening here with your local forecast. We have mostly sunny skies today. High temperatures climbing into the upper 70s with a light breeze throughout the afternoon. Overnight tonight, we're looking at mostly clear skies and a low down to 48 degrees. Tomorrow, on our Sunday, the brilliant fall sunshine continues with high temperatures in the mid and upper 70s. And then looking ahead to Monday, mostly sunny skies, a high near 72.
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0: NBC News Radio, I'm Lisa Carton. Hurricane Isaias has made landfall with the eye of the Category 2 storm crossing the coastline of the western Florida panhandle. Parts of the region are now under a flash flood emergency as severe wind gusts, storm surge, and heavy rain lash the coast. The storm is packing maximum sustained winds of 105 miles per hour. Florida Republican Senator Rick Scott says help is on the way.
1: The cavalry's coming. Florida Power and Light has 12,000 people. Our fire chief's around. We got search and rescue. People are going to be coming in tomorrow, but you have got to be safe.
0: Hundreds of thousands are now without power across Florida and Alabama. President Trump is slamming the leadership of New York Governor Kathy Hochul. Speaking at a rally in Syracuse tonight alongside Republican candidate for governor Bruce Blakeman, Trump said Democrats created the affordability problems facing the nation.
2: Joe Biden and the Democrats created the affordability situation. Donald J. Trump and congressional Republicans, our Senate, our House, we're fixing it and we're fixing it. And prices are coming down very fast.
0: Hochul is running for another term against Blakeman, with recent polls showing Blakeman trailing the incumbent. President Trump says Russia will supply diesel fuel to the U.S. In a Truth Social post today, Trump said Russia will immediately supply over 300,000 tons of diesel fuel to the American and global marketplace after he concluded what Trump calls a highly successful discussion with Russian President Vladimir Putin. Trump says this is a great announcement for diesel prices for Americans. Despite more oil flowing out of the Strait of Hormuz recently, diesel prices remain elevated worldwide. The famous Radio City Rockettes are gearing up for their 101st season of the Christmas Spectacular.
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0: wonderful Saturday to you. A quick listen to what's happening here with your local forecast. We have mostly sunny skies today. High temperatures climbing into the upper 70s with a light breeze throughout the afternoon. Overnight tonight, we're looking at mostly clear skies and a low down to 48 degrees. Tomorrow, on our Sunday, the brilliant fall sunshine continues with high temperatures in the mid and upper 70s. And then looking ahead to Monday, mostly sunny skies, a high near 72.
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0: NBC News Radio, I'm Lisa Carton. Hurricane Isaias has made landfall with the eye of the Category 2 storm crossing the coastline of the western Florida panhandle. Parts of the region are now under a flash flood emergency as severe wind gusts, storm surge, and heavy rain lash the coast. The storm is packing maximum sustained winds of 105 miles per hour. Florida Republican Senator Rick Scott says help is on the way.
1: The cavalry's coming. Florida Power and Light has 12,000 people. Our fire chief's around. We got search and rescue. People are going to be coming in tomorrow, but you have got to be safe.
0: Hundreds of thousands are now without power across Florida and Alabama. President Trump is slamming the leadership of New York Governor Kathy Hochul. Speaking at a rally in Syracuse tonight alongside Republican candidate for governor Bruce Blakeman, Trump said Democrats created the affordability problems facing the nation.
2: Joe Biden and the Democrats created the affordability situation. Donald J. Trump and congressional Republicans, our Senate, our House, we're fixing it and we're fixing it. And prices are coming down very fast.
0: Hochul is running for another term against Blakeman, with recent polls showing Blakeman trailing the incumbent. President Trump says Russia will supply diesel fuel to the U.S. In a Truth Social post today, Trump said Russia will immediately supply over 300,000 tons of diesel fuel to the American and global marketplace after he concluded what Trump calls a highly successful discussion with Russian President Vladimir Putin. Trump says this is a great announcement for diesel prices for Americans. Despite more oil flowing out of the Strait of Hormuz recently, diesel prices remain elevated worldwide. The famous Radio City Rockettes are gearing up for their 101st season of the Christmas Spectacular.
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0: A wonderful Saturday to you. A quick listen to what's happening here with your local forecast. We have mostly sunny skies today. High temperatures climbing into the upper 70s with a light breeze throughout the afternoon. Overnight tonight, we're looking at mostly clear skies and a low down to 48 degrees. Tomorrow, on our Sunday, the brilliant fall sunshine continues with high temperatures in the mid and upper 70s. And then looking ahead to Monday, mostly sunny skies, a high near 72.
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0: Hey, it's Audrey Parrots, and on the next Acoustic Storm, we'll focus on Jethro Tull and the Eye of the Storm. You'll also hear acoustic and unplugged tunes from Elton John, Bad Company, Jackson Browne, ELO, and Tom Petty. 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

0: NBC News Radio, I'm Lisa Carton. Hurricane Isa East has made landfall with the eye of the Category 2 storm crossing the coastline of the western Florida panhandle. Parts of the region are now under a flash flood emergency as severe wind gusts, storm surge, and heavy rain lash the coast. The storm is packing maximum sustained winds of 105 miles per hour. Florida Republican Senator Rick Scott says help is on the way.
1: The cavalry's coming. Florida Power and Light has 12,000 people. Our fire chief's around. We got search and rescue. People are going to be coming in tomorrow, but you have got to be safe.
0: Hundreds of thousands are now without power across Florida and Alabama. President Trump is slamming the leadership of New York Governor Kathy Hochul. Speaking at a rally in Syracuse tonight alongside Republican candidate for governor Bruce Blakeman, Trump said Democrats created the affordability problems facing the nation.
2: Joe Biden and the Democrats created the affordability situation. Donald J. Trump and congressional Republicans, our Senate, our House, we're fixing it and we're fixing it. And prices are coming down very fast.
0: Hochul is running for another term against Blakeman, with recent polls showing Blakeman trailing the incumbent. President Trump says Russia will supply diesel fuel to the U.S. In a Truth Social post today, Trump said Russia will immediately supply over 300,000 tons of diesel fuel to the American and global marketplace after he concluded what Trump calls a highly successful discussion with Russian President Vladimir Putin. Trump says this is a great announcement for diesel prices for Americans. Despite more oil flowing out of the Strait of Hormuz recently, diesel prices remain elevated worldwide. The famous Radio City Rockettes are gearing up for their 101st season of the Christmas Spectacular.
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0: Good evening. A quick peek at what's going down in your local forecast on this Saturday night. We have mostly clear skies and low temperatures getting down to about 48 degrees with a light breeze out of the south-southwest. On your Sunday, we got sunny skies back with us. High temperatures expected in the mid-70s. Sunday night, mostly clear, low 48. And then looking ahead to Monday, sunny skies back with us and high temperatures into the mid-70s.
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0: NBC News Radio, I'm Lisa Carton. Hurricane Isa East has made landfall with the eye of the Category 2 storm crossing the coastline of the western Florida panhandle. Parts of the region are now under a flash flood emergency as severe wind gusts, storm surge, and heavy rain lash the coast. The storm is packing maximum sustained winds of 105 miles per hour. Florida Republican Senator Rick Scott says help is on the way.
1: The cavalry's coming. Florida Power and Light has 12,000 people. Our fire chief's around. We got search and rescue. People are going to be coming in tomorrow, but you have got to be safe.
0: Hundreds of thousands are now without power across Florida and Alabama. President Trump is slamming the leadership of New York Governor Kathy Hochul. Speaking at a rally in Syracuse tonight alongside Republican candidate for governor Bruce Blakeman, Trump said Democrats created the affordability problems facing the nation.
2: Joe Biden and the Democrats created the affordability situation. Donald J. Trump and congressional Republicans, our Senate, our House, we're fixing it and we're fixing it. And prices are coming down very fast.
0: Hochul is running for another term against Blakeman, with recent polls showing Blakeman trailing the incumbent. President Trump says Russia will supply diesel fuel to the U.S. In a Truth Social post today, Trump said Russia will immediately supply over 300,000 tons of diesel fuel to the American and global marketplace after he concluded what Trump calls a highly successful discussion with Russian President Vladimir Putin. Trump says this is a great announcement for diesel prices for Americans. Despite more oil flowing out of the Strait of Hormuz recently, diesel prices remain elevated worldwide. The famous Radio City Rockettes are gearing up for their 101st season of the Christmas Spectacular.
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